0: 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This is very important for your future, because with a criminal record, it's less easy to get a job. 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
1: 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Mm.

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Yet it happens. 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JICN. Always sharp, always on the move.

The colorectal cancer screening program is starting. Are you between 55 and 75 years old? If so, please participate in the colorectal cancer screening. 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If you did not receive an invitation, please contact us by telephone 715-9200 or via WhatsApp on 781-0476. 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

Hail to the King of Kings, Lord of Lords, the conquering Lion of the tribe of Judah. While we make a joyful noise unto him and come before his presence with singing and chant of Babylon. Jah Rastafari.

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so nice to me. It's the start of a new day. And there's no place in this world that I'd rather be than right here with midnight and you. Right on, baby.

If you purchase a home or business premises or renovate a property, as of the 1st of January 2024, you are required to inform the belasting deeds. You must also do this if you already possess real estate but have not yet received a tax assessment. How can you report this? Complete the online form on the website of the belasting deeds. Please note, you may be fined if you fail to report this on time. Like to know more about the reporting obligation for real estate? Then please visit www.belastingdeeds-cn.nl.

0: this is only possible if you are well prepared and have the right extinguishing equipment at home. For more information about fire extinguishers, go to www.rijksdienstcn.com and enter the quiz. You might win one out of the 10 extinguished blankets of the Caribbean Netherlands Fire Department. The right extinguish equipment is of vital importance.
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5: 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Another lost mirage.
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lips I cry to you. Lord, hear my voice. 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I'm silently screaming, I can't let it show on my face. My addictions are beating me down. I bottle the mold and I chase. I'm

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1: The time is now 5:37. We bid you a blessed good morning and welcome you to Vance's A Moment with the Master for today. It is Friday, and it's the 24th day of July 2026. I apologize for being a bit late this morning. We give God thanks for another Friday, the end of another work week, and look forward to a blessed and wonderful weekend ahead. And so we welcome you to being in Him, relaxation and meditation on Scripture. We all have stress and need to relax. So we invite you to let being in Him help you to a calm and a quiet mind.

experiencing God's presence. Take delight in the Lord. Psalm 37, verse 4. We love the last half of this verse. The first half isn't bad either. We just don't fully understand what it means. How exactly do we delight in the Lord? We serve Him, believe in Him, even love Him. But delight? Most of us don't get chill bumps and rapid heartbeats about God for more than a few moments at a time. It isn't always pure pleasure. If our relationship with God isn't full of delight, then we have some misperceptions about Him. Perhaps we assume He's down on us for not measuring up to His high standards. Or maybe we resent that He didn't seem to answer that desperate prayer we prayed. We might have interpreted His apparent distance as a lack of love, or His words as a system of sterile doctrine. But if we really saw Him for who He is, the beauty of His face, or the majesty and mystery of His throne room, we would be completely captivated. If we truly understand His purposes and the love behind His ways, we would be profoundly grateful. The rewards for delighting in the Lord are appealing, but in many ways the delight is a reward in itself. If you push past the false assumptions and ask to see Him as He is, He will completely capture your imagination. The intrigue of a relationship with Him, with all His passion and zeal, makes for a fascinating adventure. No one can be bored in His presence. He urges us to delight in Him because He is worthy of our delight. And so we pray. Lord, break through our false assumptions about You. We want to see You as You are. Capture our imagination, fill our hearts with delight, and thrill us with the joy of knowing You. In Your name we pray. Amen. Once again, good morning. Thank You, Lord, for Your mercies which are new each morning. We thank You, Lord, for this new day, and we honor and glorify Your name with thanksgiving, Father. We wish You a graceful Friday and an amazing new week ahead. As always, be blessed.

they went forth and preached everywhere, the Lord working with them and confirming the word with signs following. Amen. Mark chapter 16, verse 20. The gospel of our Lord Jesus Christ is the solution to the evil world, the evil of this world. It is a divine responsibility that Jesus Christ has committed to the church. Anyone who is born again is a member of the universal church. Preaching the gospel is a partnership between Jesus Christ and the born again Christian. This can be seen in the opening scripture. While the Christians were preaching the gospel everywhere, Jesus Christ was confirming it with signs and wonders. Dear beloved, Jesus Christ has called you to work for Him. He wants you to reach out to lost souls so that He can confirm the word with signs and wonders. Don't shy away from sharing the good news of our Lord with souls or the people you come into contact with in the line of duty. There is a blessing in preaching and winning souls for Christ. Confirmation in Daniel chapter 12, verse 3. Don't miss this blessing, especially if you want to see signs and wonders being done through you. May you receive grace to partner with Jesus Christ to change the world through the gospel. Hallelujah! You are an overcomer. And so a grand rising and a blessed and super weekend ahead to you and your loving families. God is one love, so take care and keep safe in Jesus' name.

And finally, for this morning, my dominion will be established in your nation. My children, I long to establish my dominion in your nation. Be faithful in your intercession for your nation, that even the kings and rulers from distant shores will recognize that your nation is established upon my precepts and will honor and serve me also. For when the leaders of your nation are led by me, I will take pity on the weak and the needy and save them from death. I will rescue my people from oppression and violence. When my people pray to me and bless my name, the grain will abound in your land, and the crops will thrive like the grass of the field. All nations will be blessed through you and will bless my name. And so we offer our prayer of declaration. Father, endow the leaders of our nation with your justice and righteousness. Let them judge the people in righteousness. May they defend the afflicted among the people and serve the children of the needy. Give them your strength to rule to crush the oppressor and to endure as long as the sun through all generations. In their days, may the righteous flourish and prosperity abound. In the name of Jesus we pray. Amen. Being in Him is quality, original, relaxation music, and the spoken words of grace and truth for rest, refreshing, and spiritual renewal.

As the Church of the Lord, in this world we are in a battle against forces of evil that want to see us brought down. But the Bible promises we are more than conquerors and our victory is certain. When we praise God, the Holy Spirit comes in power and Satan is defeated. Welcome to Prayer Line.

As we rise and shine on this beautiful Friday morning, we give God thanks for this Friday. Father God, as we enter your gates with thanksgiving and your courts with praise, we give you all the praise and honor. Lord, we bless your holy name. All our lives, you have been faithful. All our lives, you have been so good. And so regardless of how we feel, Lord, we will sing of the goodness of God. And so we lift up all of our worries and concerns to you, Father, and place them in your capable hands. Thank you, Lord, for the gift of life. And let us step out in faith and fill the hearts of others with his love and goodness. May God continue to bless us and keep us safe always. In his amazing name we pray. Amen.

offering our prayers of thanksgiving and for healing for all those who are sick in the St. Martin Medical Center, the Louis Constant Fleming Hospital, sick at home, and in other institutions of care. Always remembering those persons who've traveled abroad for medical attention, while offering prayers for those persons stricken with COVID-19 and any other sickness or disease. And so we offer these prayers for God's blessings and healings. Dear God, today we want to take a moment to thank you for all the blessings in our lives. Thank you for the gift of life, for our families, for our friends, and the opportunities you've given us. We know that every good thing comes from you, Lord, and we are grateful for your provision and care. We thank you for your healing for those who are sick and suffering. Even when times are tough, we can see your hand at work in our lives, and we are thankful for your faithfulness. So help us to never take your blessings for granted, and to always have hearts full of gratitude. Thank you for loving us, providing for us, and guiding us through each day. And so we give you all the praise for everything you've done and for all that you will do. Thank you for being so good to us, Lord. In Jesus' name we pray. Amen.

We offer prayers for those persons whom the good Lord has blessed with a celebration in their lives on this, the 24th day of July, tomorrow the 25th, and Sunday the 26th. And so we give thanks for the blessings on Christophan Alphonse, Joanne Stevens, Vincent and Karina Ellis, and also on Anthony Arundel, and all others whom the good Lord has blessed. Thank you, Lord, for the blessings on Anthony, on Karina and Vincent, and on Joanne and Christophan, and all others. Thank you for the precious gift of life, Lord. Thank you for being a present Father who never leaves us, never fails us, and always watches over us. May God bless you. Gracious God, we place this Friday into your hands. Direct our steps, guide our decisions, and lead us in the way that brings your will to pass in our lives. Almighty God, you are a God of substance. Open the doors that will bring growth, favor, and blessings, and close every door that is not for us. God is so good. Guide us in everything we do today, Lord, and grant us wisdom, understanding, and knowledge so that our choices and actions honor you. Protect us and our loved ones from harm, and surround us with your peace and provision. May everything we do today bring you glory. May our words, our work, and our hearts reflect your goodness and love. Let this day be filled with purpose, favor, and blessings beyond what we can imagine. In your name we pray. Amen. And our final prayer this morning, as always, is offered for all those in need of our prayers. May the Lord rejoice over you with gladness, quiet every fear with his love, and fill your heart with everlasting hope. Today, rest in his promises and walk confidently in his perfect will. The Lord your God, in your midst, the Mighty One will save. He will rejoice over you with gladness. He will quiet you with his love. He will rejoice over you with singing. Zephaniah chapter 3, verse 17. This we pray in Jesus' name. Amen.

0: The time is now 6 a.m. and once again we bid you a blessed good morning and welcome you to Vance's A Moment with the Master for today. It is Friday and it's the 24th day of July 2026.
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The Lord is my shepherd, I shall not want. It is with great sadness that we announce the passing of our beloved wife, mother, sister, aunt, niece, and friend, Rhonda Smith Fowler. We celebrate her legacy on July 18th, 2026. A wake will be held today, Friday, July 24th, at her residence on Hyena Road, number 22 in Cahill, from 6:30 p.m. to 10:30 p.m. The funeral service for the late Rhonda Smith Fowler will be held at the Royal Funeral Home in Sucker Garden on Tuesday, July 28th, where viewing will be from 9:30 to 10:30 a.m. The service commences at 10:30 a.m., followed by a private cremation ceremony. A special thank you to the district nurses of the White and Yellow Cross for their precious care and service, and also the staff of the Midtown Medical Office. May her soul rest in eternal peace. All professional services entrusted to the Royal Funeral Home and Crematorium. Honor her for all that her hands have done, and let her works bring her praise at the city gate. Proverbs 31, verse 31. It is with sadness we announce the passing of Ingrid Francisca Hackmart, also known as Raleigh. She passed away on July 20th. The funeral service for the late Ingrid Francisca Hackmart, also known as Raleigh, will be held on Wednesday, July 29th at the Royal Funeral Home and Crematorium in Sucker Garden. A viewing from 10 to 11 a.m. The service commences at 11 a.m., followed by a private cremation ceremony for immediate family and invited guests only thereafter. The family kindly requests guests to respect the scheduled viewing time. Your love and support are deeply appreciated, but the family requests no visitors to the residence following the funeral service. May her soul rest in eternal peace.

those mourning the loss of these loved ones, we offer these words of assurance. Fear thou not, for I am with thee. Be not dismayed, for I am thy God. I will strengthen thee. Yea, I will help thee. Yea, I will uphold thee with the right hand of my righteousness.

meditation for today, Friday, July 24th, our scripture reading comes to us from 1 Samuel chapter 16, reading from verse 14 to 23. 1 Samuel chapter 16, verse 14 to 23, the reading for today. For tomorrow, Saturday, July 25th, God's willing, the reading is taken from Jonah chapter 2, verse 1 to 6. Jonah chapter 2, verse 1 to 6. And for Sunday, July 26th, God's willing, the reading is taken from the Gospel according to St. Matthew, chapter 13, verse 53 to 58. Matthew chapter 13, verse 53 to 58, the reading for Sunday, July 26th, God's willing. O Lord, as we open our Bibles today, open our eyes to read your word. Open our minds to understand your word. Open our hearts to love your word. And open our lives to the working of your Holy Spirit, that through your word in the Bible, we may come to a greater love of your word, Jesus. Today we read the caption verse, which is verse 16 of the first book of Samuel, the 16th chapter. Let our Lord now command the servants who attend you to look for someone who is skillful in playing the lyre. And when the evil spirit from God is upon you, he will play it and you will feel better. This is the word of the Lord. Thanks be to God. Saul. I did wrestle with this passage. God is good. So how can an evil spirit be from the Lord? After all, evil cannot stand his presence. I discovered that in the Hebrew text, the term that is translated as evil spirit is ruach ra'a, which can mean a harmful or distressing spirit, rather than morally evil. In which case, perhaps it isn't saying that God was directing or inflicting evil, but that Saul was experiencing the psychological distress of his situation, one that he had largely brought on himself, and which had resulted in God's spirit being removed from him. Now, he has the distress of circumstances and his guilt and shame without God's spirit mitigating these. When I was younger, I remember my granddad playing the piano as a means of expressing and processing how he was feeling. He would choose a piece that was in sympathy with how he was feeling, and in playing it with his whole person, calmness came. He used music to articulate his feelings, allowing them to be worked through. In a similar way, we see the power of music in this passage, with Saul soothed by David's playing, perhaps as he found a connection between the music and his distressed emotions. We find music everywhere in Scripture. It is often integral to our worship. And as we see here, in connecting with the deep dimensions of our soul. And so we pray. Lord, thank you that you rejoice over us with gladness, that you quiet us by your love, and that you exalt over us with singing. In your precious name we pray. Amen. And for further thought, what music is your heart playing right now? Maybe it's a sad melody, an angry rhythm, or a joyful song. What music do you need to hear?

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It is now 13 minutes past the hour of 6 a.m. And we go to our request for this morning. And today we are sending out birthday greetings to Christophan Alphonse, who is celebrating his birthday today, the 24th day of July. So he is wishing you, Christophan, a blessed and enjoyable birthday, and wish you many more happy and blessed years. Greetings are coming to you from the home away from home. Oh, sorry, the Senior Citizens Recreational Foundation. Do have an enjoyable birthday today. We also send out birthday greetings in advance to a handsome son, brother, nephew, grandson, cousin, and companion, Anthony Arundel, also known as Tononi, asking God to continue to lead, guide, and protect him throughout the rest of this year, 2026, and beyond. Do have an enjoyable birthday when it comes on Sunday, Anthony, and wish you many more happy and blessed years. Greetings are coming from your mother, Miruhia, your father, Priest, your brother, Junjun, sisters, Chichi and Stacy, and from your niece, Pinky, and also greetings from Nanny and the rest of the family circle.

Happy 6th birthday greetings going out today to a special niece, Joanne Stevens in St. Croix. 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They all join in wishing you, Joanne Stevens, an enjoyable and blessed 6th birthday today. We also extend more birthday greetings to Christophan Alphonse, wishing you a day filled with joy, love, and happiness. Greetings are coming from the St. Martin Senior Citizens Recreational Foundation, its board, and its members at Hope Estate. And special greetings from Sister Brooks. We have

Happy advanced 40th wedding anniversary greetings going out to Karina and Vincent Ellis, celebrating their 40th anniversary, tomorrow, July 25th. May God continue to bless your union with love, peace, patience, and understanding. Best wishes are coming from, with love, from your children, Vicario and Osei, your father and father-in-law, Ricardo and Mary Rumbly, and the rest of the family circle here and abroad. Also, best wishes from the Chichubi Foundation, its family, and the Next Level Steel Orchestra. Greetings also from Barbara Warren, Irwin Shaba James, and the rest of the James family on Aruba. We also have, in loving memory of Mr. Reynold James, better known as Sonny, who would have celebrated his 93rd birthday tomorrow, Saturday, July 25th. Happy heavenly birthday, Dad. You brought joy and laughter into our lives, and we are remembering you with love and gratitude. Remembering you, Reynold, Sonny James, are your children, Barbara and Ronnie Warren, Irwin Shaba James, Beverly, Brenda, Beverly, Brenda, and Kevin James on Aruba, and your many grandchildren and great-grandchildren. Continue to rest sweetly. Gone, but will never be forgotten.

We also have blessings of the day and a safe weekend to a beautiful sister, Paula Fleming, and also to Mary and Joycelyn Frosten, and Mikey and Josiane Brown. Also, Claudina and Vero Dorset. And also, blessings for Nurse Lorna Carmelita Boyd, Nurse Gloria Bell, and Janet and Maggie Richardson. Also to Millie and Brunilda and Nurse Ramona Edge. Wishing all of them a blessed and enjoyable day and weekend. And that is coming from Nanny Nursey. And a blessed and wonderful good morning and safe weekend to Meredith James and family, Miss Ivy and Ruri Essed, and Miss Diana Ratwani and family, and also to Diana Bailey and family from Nanny Nursey. Wishing all a blessed and enjoyable day and a wonderful weekend. To all others celebrating a birthday or some other happy occasion today, we join in wishing you a blessed and enjoyable day.

We bring you our faith verse for today. Faith does nothing of itself, but everything under God, by God, and through God. Again, faith does nothing of itself, but everything under God, by God, and through God. And the time is now 25 minutes past the hour of 6 a.m. As we continue, we once again send out birthday greetings to our celebrants for today and the weekend. And so we say happy birthday today to Christopher and Alphonse and Joanne Stevens, who is celebrating her 6th birthday. And also anniversary greetings, 40th anniversary greetings to Vincent and Karina Ellis, and birthday greetings in advance to Anthony Arundel. And the anniversary greetings is in advance as it's tomorrow, Saturday. To all of our listeners, we wish all of you a blessed and enjoyable day and a wonderful weekend ahead.

We have anniversary greetings going out this morning to Betty and Eddie Ruan, wishing them in advance a blessed and enjoyable anniversary. It will be tomorrow, Saturday, the 25th of July.

0: And radio listeners, I leave you with this for today. Spring rain brings the harvest. So rejoice, O sons of Zion, and be glad in the Lord, your God. For he has given you the early rain for your vindication, and he has poured down for you the rain, the early and latter rain as before. Joel chapter 2, verse 23. As always, we leave you with a point to ponder. We trust what God is doing regarding the outpouring of His Spirit, because His timing is always perfect. And with that, radio listeners, I invite you to join me on Monday morning, God's willing, when I'll be back with another program, Vance's A Moment with the Master. Do have a blessed and enjoyable Friday and a wonderful weekend. The time on PJD2, it is now 6:31.
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3: 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Aqui tá Michael Ferreira de Napa Auto Parts na Orange Grove Road em Cold Bay e Napa Auto Parts na ATLS Road, Bandi Imigração, na Mandrete, Promé, Bosubi, Bresli, Prince Bernard. I tell you, you see the blue wave? It brings a lot of advertising, so I will hear everybody in the soccer world, round mundo, sa de Corsão. Na St. Martin, we no have a team blue wave. Lo que sí los tengo, está Napa Blue Death. No, nadie ver como orena. Blue Death is a liquid you must put in your car or truck, but only Sinanta diesel, like Audi diesel, Volkswagen diesel, Mercedes diesel, big truck diesel. Pero acorda bom, nobody, nothing lugar iba St. Martin got better or cheaper Blue Death than Napa Auto Truck and Marine Parts Gallo. Manda turbo brother nang pa kumbra. Send your brother them to Napa St. Martin pa nang kumbra nos Blue Death and start a trend riba social media for St. Martin. Maybe rock mundo people now will know St. Martin tambe. Ombo.
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4: Welcome to the local report on the voice of St. Martin. I am D'Angelo Duzon-Son. The wait is almost over for the announcement of St. Martin's next Minister of Public Health, Social Development and Labor VSA, as the screening process for the individual selected to fill the vacant post is reportedly reached its final stages. Information reaching our news department indicates that the candidate chosen to succeed former VSA Minister Richenel Bruch is expected to be sworn in shortly, pending the completion of the required procedures and an official announcement by the government of St. Martin. Once appointed, the new minister will become one of many individuals to head the Ministry of Public Health, Social Development and Labor since St. Martin attained country status within the Kingdom of the Netherlands on October 10th, 2010.

0: PSA portfolio is widely regarded as one of the government's most significant and demanding ministerial responsibilities. The ministry is charged with overseeing healthcare services, social development programs, labor policies, public health, and social welfare initiative areas that have a direct impact on the daily lives of residents. Over the years, successive VSA ministers have been faced with complex challenges ranging from healthcare reform and labor market issues to strengthening the country's social safety net and improving public health services. With the screening process reportedly ended, attention is now focused on the government's anticipated announcement confirming the identity of the incoming minister and the date of the official swearing-in ceremony. The appointment will fill the vacancy left by Richenelle Brugge and restore full ministerial leadership to one of the country's most critical ministries. On Thursday, July 23rd, representatives from the Ministry of Rummy, contractors involved in the construction of the new Point Blanche prison, and KPSM met at KPSM headquarters to coordinate road safety measures for the upcoming construction phases. The discussions focus on ensuring safe movement of construction equipment and heavy trucks while minimizing disruptions and protecting residents, motorists, pedestrians, and other road users in the Point Blanche area. Stakeholders explore strategies to reduce the project's impact on the surrounding community while maintaining efficient construction operations. KPSM emphasized that public safety remains a top priority and reaffirmed its commitment to working closely with all partners to promote safe traffic management, protect road users, and maintain public order throughout the project. KPSM stated that this collaborative approach reflects its broader commitment to safeguarding the people of St. Martin beyond the Point Blanche prison project. The Dutch government has asked Curaçao, Aruba, and St. Martin to introduce their own bans on goods from Israeli settlements deemed illegal under international law. A new Dutch trade ban, taking effect September 21st, will apply only to the European Netherlands and the Caribbean Netherlands islands of Bonaire, Saint Eustatius, and Saba. It does not automatically cover the three autonomous Caribbean countries, which have their own legal authority to adopt sanctions. The Netherlands says similar measures would promote consistency in the kingdom's foreign policy and support international obligations regarding the occupied Palestinian territories. However, the decision remains with the governments of Curaçao, Aruba, and St. Martin, none of which has announced whether they will follow suit. The Dutch government has offered assistance with implementation if needed. The sanctions, introduced on July 21st, are set to remain in place for 3 years unless changed earlier. Residents continue to voice their opinions following the court ruling on Mullet Bay Beach, which confirmed that the beach itself is public, while the surrounding property remains owned by Sun Resort. Former Member of Parliament for the Nation Opportunity Wealth Now Party, Christopher Emmanuel, has expressed disappointment with the decision, telling our news department that he sees little reason for celebration. According to him, the ruling only reaffirmed an existing principle that St. Martin's beaches are public. He argued that the central issue is not ownership of the beach, but ensuring meaningful public access through stronger government regulation. "We have lost big time in this agreement," he stated. "Basically, the court has told St. Martin what we already knew. The beaches on St. Martin are public. However, access to the beaches is something totally different that the government has to regulate."
1: When I look at this, then people are saying it's a good project and congratulations. And I tell many there's nothing to be happy about. There's nothing for us to be congratulating about. As a matter of fact, we have lost. And we have lost big time in this agreement. Because basically, the court have told St. Martin what we have already known. The beaches on St. Martin are public. They are all public beaches. No entity, no hotel, no establishment own beaches on St. Martin. Access to the beaches is something else totally different that the government has to regulate. But when it comes to the beaches, they are all public. So for the court to tell us that the beaches belong to the people of St. Martin is basically telling us that the house that you live in and have a deed and everything to operate is your house. So we didn't need no one to tell us that. The dangerous part of it, though, Stephen, is that the land of Mullet Bay, the court rendered and said, belongs to Sun Resort. Mm-hmm. And I'm trying to ascertain how they came to that judgment. And hear me out on this, because the people of St. Martin, by virtue of the dividends from the central bank, is paying ENIA. Why are we doing that? Paying back the money that was taken out from ENIA. 900 million guilders was taken out by the owner of Sun Resorts out of ENIA for Mullet Bay. That was taken out. A private entity. So you are saying to the people of St. Martin that that same entity, same owner, same Sun Resort now own the same property of Mullet Bay, own ENIA of Mullet Bay, received the 900 million from Mullet Bay, and got two countries and two governments to be paying back the money that they took out for Mullet Bay. In addition to that, Stephen, the court put a verdict on Ansari to pay back a billion guilders, and neither the prosecutor's office, neither the central bank, neither the government of St. Martin, the government of Curacao is going after to get that money. So they have gotten off scot-free and gained everything, Stephen. So one, they got the 900 million. Two, they still control ENIA. Three, they own the property of Mullet Bay. Four, they got two countries to pay back the debt that they took out from ENIA for them, which is St. Martin and Curacao, which is crazy. And now we see here in St. Martin that you don't own nothing. So I keep questioning, what did we gain in this agreement? Absolutely nothing. So what this is now is a setup that now Sun Resorts can do whatever they want with this property. And St. Martin government now have to go and negotiate and discuss how we can get access to the beach, how we can keep the vendors who are already there on the beach. Stephen, something is wrong. It can't simply be that St. Martin have lost in all manners. So if we are paying back for ENIA, okay, 2.08 million guilders a year, which comes up to about 64 million guilders in those 30 years, we should be owning something. So we are paying back a debt and we are gaining nothing. We are paying something and we gain nothing from it, Stephen. It can't be. But it goes even further, because St. Martin has to pay the 2.something million. The central bank has to pay 15 million. Curacao has to pay 50 million. But when you look at the central bank that is shared between St. Martin and Curacao, that renders services to the island and collect monies that's supposed to be shared between the island, they have to pay back. So St. Martin is paying back much more than the 2.08 million a year. Stephen, it is wrong. It is highway robbery. And the people of St. Martin is losing. Sun Resort, the Ansari group, have gained, have manipulated, have twist things all around, that they are the biggest winners in this, and St. Martin have lost everything.
0: Former Member of Parliament and leader of the Now Party, Christopher Emmanuel. Minister of Tourism, Economic Affairs, Transport, and Telecommunication, TIAT Grisha Haligo-Martin, has requested an urgent joint meeting with the Minister of Justice, Natalie Tackling, the police, KPSM, and the prosecutor's office to discuss recent criminal activity and public order incidents affecting key commercial and tourism areas. Johan James has the details.
2: The request follows heightened public concern surrounding the daylight armed robbery at Front Street Jewelry Store on July 17th. Robberies targeting supermarkets, bars, and reports of reoccurring fights, unruly behavior, and firearm-related incidents in and around Kimsha and the wider Simpson Bay area. Minister Heiliger-Martin commended the police force of St. Martin, KPSM, for its continued targeted controls, firearm-related operations, and the prompt apprehension of a suspect following the Front Street robbery. Our police officers continue to demonstrate commitment under challenging operational circumstances. Their efforts must be recognized and supported, the minister stated. The minister emphasized that the request should not be interpreted as a declaration that St. Martin is unsafe or as confirmation of an overall increase in crime without verified data. However, she acknowledged that the recent incidents have become highly visible, particularly through social media, where videos and reports can circulate locally and internationally within minutes. The speed at which information is shared online has changed the impact of an incident. What happens in one location can be seen around the world almost immediately. While this can heighten public concern, those concerns cannot simply be dismissed. They must be addressed with verified information, clear communication, and coordinated action, Minister Heiliger-Martin said. Front Street, Simpson Bay, and Kimshaw are among St. Martin's most visible commercial and tourism areas. Criminal activity in those locations can affect not only the immediate victims, but also businesses, employees, visitor confidence, investment, and the country's international reputation. While public safety falls within the responsibilities of the justice authorities, the minister noted that it also becomes an economic and tourism concern when businesses, employment, and confidence in the destination are affected. The requested meeting will seek a current verified assignment of armed robberies, firearm-related offenses, public order incidents, and suspected repeat offending, including any involvement of minors and young adults. It will also address short-term measures to strengthen police visibility, enforcement, and response in identified hotspots. A press release reads, reporting from Studio One for the Voice of St. Martin, I am Johann James.
0: Meanwhile, the NAPB St. Martin Police Union, under the leadership of Major Marcus Pontiflet, is welcoming Minister Grisha Heiliger-Martin's call for an urgent meeting with the Ministry of Justice and partners following recent criminal incidents affecting the community and the tourism sector. The union says while collaboration is important, crime must be treated as a national issue requiring a coordinated government response. The NAPB renewed calls for greater investment in the justice chain, citing ongoing concerns over staffing shortages, limited resources, outdated equipment, officer welfare, and infrastructure challenges. The union says police officers continue to serve with dedication despite difficult conditions, but cannot continue to operate without the necessary support. It is urging government to provide increased funding for recruitment, modern equipment, training, improved welfare measures, and stronger capacity throughout the justice system. The police union says recent incidents must lead to concrete action, not just meetings, stressing that public safety is essential to St. Martin's security, economy, and future.
1: Dialogue is good. Dialogue is welcome. But it requires more than just dialogue. At this point in time, I believe that it requires firm decisions and action. Okay, the time has passed for just talking about a problem, but I think the country needs to see some action, okay? As I mentioned, there has to be a strong investment in the justice chain. I'm also of the firm belief that we need more investment in our police officers, our justice personnel, so that we can carry out more and we can perform our duties more and we can secure the country of St. Martin in a better manner.
3: So you're saying that you're not able to perform your duties optimally?
1: No. I'm saying that the justice personnel are doing the utmost that they can, but at the same time, the investment is not there. I would personally like to see more investment in the justice chain because we can only do so much with the little that we are receiving.
3: In what areas are you looking forward to at least seeing investments done within the police corps?
1: Okay, I'm very glad that you asked that question because I have them listed down here. I believe that we would benefit from the recruitment and the retention of sufficient police officers and justice personnel. Another factor is modernized equipment and technology, operational resources, improved training and professional development, adequate insurance and welfare provision for all justice personnel because from inception, my thing was to get back the insurance that the justice personnel had. Mm-hmm. Because that's very important, and also enhance capability throughout the justice chain, including prosecution and detention facility.
3: Well, based on the needs of your officers,
1: mm-hmm.
3: are you sensing that they are performing their duties in absence of those things you highlighted optimally?
1: I am of the firm belief that they are doing the best that they can with the little that they are receiving.
0: President of the NAPB St. Martin Police Union, Major Marcus Pontiflet. Minister of Tourism, Economic Affairs, Transport, and Telecommunication, TIAT, Grisha Heiliger-Martin, has appointed former Minister Emil Lee as the Government of St. Martin's representative on the Supervisory Council of the St. Martin Tourism Authority Foundation. The appointment marks a key step toward amending the Foundation's Articles of Incorporation and advancing the establishment of the St. Martin Tourism Authority. Mr. Lee brings extensive experience to the role, having previously served as president of the Caribbean Hotel and Tourism Association, CHTA, and the chairman of the St. Martin Hospitality and Trade Association, SHTA. Speaking to our news department, he emphasized the importance of tourism to the island's economy and the well-being of its residents. Ultimately, the idea behind the Tourism Authority is to bring the public and private sectors together to work on improving our tourism industry. It is our main industry on the island, and I don't think it is performing as well as it could have. If tourism performs better, the quality of life in St. Martin should improve for all residents, he said. According to Mr. Lee, the creation of the Tourism Authority is intended to strengthen collaboration between government and the private sector with the shared goal of enhancing the island's tourism product and driving broader economic benefits for the community.
4: This has actually been in discussion for a long time. And to be honest, I appreciate the confidence that the minister has placed in me. I think that in our conversations, remember, I have a background with the Caribbean Hotel and Tourism Association, the SHTA, and also within government. So I certainly understand the government processes. I am, politically realistic. I understand private sector, what their needs and interests are, and what their issues are as well. So ultimately, the idea behind the Tourism Authority is to bring public and private sector together to, work on improving our tourism industry. I mean, it is our main industry on the island, and I don't think that it's been performing as well as it should have or could have. And if tourism performs better, the quality of life and standard of living in St. Martin should improve for all the residents. And in the end, that's what it's about. You know, tourism needs to satisfy the needs of the community while making sure that our visitors have a good experience. But ultimately, the reason for it is to make sure that we provide a good quality of life for everyone on the island.
3: Having said that, no, Mr. Lee, take into consideration the fact that you have served on the Caribbean Tourism Board, and so is the board of the SHTA. What do you think can be done to improve the tourism industry on St. Martin in particular?
4: You know, when I was president of SHTA, one of the sort of philosophies or slogans, if you like, that we came with was, by making St. Martin a better place to live, we will make St. Martin a better place to visit. And I think that's so important, because I hear people all the time talking about, let's say, for example, crime, right? You had an armed robbery recently on Front Street, and they're like, oh my gosh, what are the tourists going to think? Well, no, yes, but my son walks down Front Street. You know, he rides his scooter through town sometimes. Or I might go there shopping, or my friends might go there shopping. So it's a problem because it's not safe for us as residents. Right? I mean, that should always be the primary focus, is by making St. Martin a great place to live, you make it somewhere that people want to visit. I mean, I say, for example, the French, they didn't invent sidewalk cafes and croissants for tourists to come to Paris. They did it because that's what lifestyle they want, and then they share it with people who visit.
0: Speaking there, government representative on the Supervisory Council of the St. Martin Tourism Authority Foundation, Emil Lee. You are listening to the local and national news. In more news, the 100th anniversary of the birth of the late Dr. Albert Claudius Watty will be commemorated with a special centennial tribute ceremony on Friday, July 24th. Scheduled to take place at Port St. Martin, the event is geared specifically towards recognizing the life and enduring legacy of one of the country's most influential leaders, Claudius Watty. The ceremony, themed A Century of Vision, A Legacy That Lives On, will take place from 5:30 p.m. to 8:30 p.m. at the Dr. A.C. Watty Cruise and Cargo Facilities. The evening will feature tributes, reflections, and celebrations honoring his contributions to the development of St. Martin. During an appearance on the program, The Breakfast Lounge with Lady Grace on Monday, July 20th, Norman Wattie, the son of the late political leader Claude Wattie, reflected on his father's significant contributions to St. Martin's development, particularly his role in advancing the island's tourism industry. Also adding his voice to the discussion was the grandson of Claude Wattie, Jason Lista. But first, here is Norman Wattie.
5: The old man realized that the resources to attract tourism was very limited, and he couldn't get the advertising budget of a big in big markets. So Wattie went to the route of the public relations, which was a lot cheaper. And that public relations firm in New York contacted hotels, contacted cruise ships, and so forth, and the rest is history. they became just as you mentioned Clem before. The old man and Clem had to go to New York for meetings, but they can only afford one hotel room. So one needs to register and the other one needs to sneak in and sleep and share the same room.
6: Guerrilla marketing.
5: That's a true story.
7: I think also too, it's important to understand again the conditions of the time. There was no capital for major investment here for development. No fiscal budget, none of the things that we take for granted today. You had to start somewhere. You had to attract capital, the impetus to get the economy moving. And some of that, those first connections that he made resulted in the first investments in St. Martin that were largely from the United States. And that's where the capital came into St. Martin to develop an economy, to create something that you would call today an economy. Because back then it had all but evaporated.
8: What was the first hotel actually that was constructed or created here to bring in tourists from the United States?
5: Actually, the first real hotel was by Mr. Hazel, right there on Front Street, CBU Hotel. But after that, the first major hotel with 150 rooms, 110, was Little Bay, now called DV Little Bay.
7: Yep.
5: That's where the Queen stayed, and that was the first major hotel, followed by Great Bay Hotel, followed by the what's then called the Concord Hotel. And the Concord Hotel was, again, a result of that public relations drive that they had in the States. They attracted a family called the Parker family that brought in, they had a Concord Hotel in Camisha Lake in New York. And so they were encouraged to invest on the island. And kind of right after that, Mullet Bay came. And Mullet Bay was owned at the time by the Ford Motor Company Credit Union.
7: That's right.
5: I remember as a little boy, I wanted to buy something, coincidentally, from Bicharinder. And I needed $2.50. In those days, they had $2.50 bills. And I went up to my father's office on Front Street. And he was coming out with two gentlemen. And the old man said to me, meet Henry Ford. So Henry Ford actually came to the island to explore the investment opportunity. And what resulted was Mullet Bay.
8: Okay.
5: And then tourism just exploded. Mm-hmm. In a 600-room hotel, Starship of the Caribbean. So that was the image. We're getting back just a quick little anecdote on the cruise industry. When they finally got boats to come, it was called the Stella Maris and Stella Polaris. When a cruise ship came, they had to solicit people with cars to be taxi drivers because there were no taxis on the island, just one or two. And in those days, there's the pioneering and the determination and drive that at the time they had at the, you know, for a renewal man at the forefront.
8: Right.
5: So that's those are little, I'm the one with the little anecdotes. He's the one with all the facts and figures.
8: He's the figure guy.
5: Yeah, Jason.
7: But also too with the resort, you know, Mullet Bay, these were elegant resorts. These were really, really, they put us in a top tier at the time of the Caribbean. They were not just your run of the mill Really, it was a very luxurious time, glamorous time in St. Martin, and it was generating a new economy. It was creating a lot of employment, and again, as I said, that all important factor of capital coming in to start an economy here in St. Martin.
0: Speaking there, grandson of the late Claude Watty, Jason Lista, and you also heard from his son, Norman Watty. In news coming from the other side of the Atlantic, travel agencies in the Netherlands are reporting a surge in calls after the government raised its travel advisory for parts of the Middle East to code orange and Bahrain to code red. The warnings are affecting thousands of travelers, particularly those with stopovers in affected countries while heading to Asia or Oceania, as well as those trying to return home. Travel companies say passengers already abroad will be assisted in returning, but upcoming trips involving Middle Eastern transit points may need to be changed or canceled. Tour operators are working to rebook with additional costs generally covered by the companies. The Dutch Travel Association, ANVR, says package holiday customers will usually be offered alternatives, while travelers who booked flights independently will have to decide whether to continue with their plans. Some flights from Amsterdam Schiphol Airport to affected destinations are still operating despite the updated warnings. And with that, we conclude this edition of The Local Report. I am D'Angelo Duzansaw on The Voice of St. Martin.
9: Epa, Sohanan, aqui tem Michael Ferrier de Napa Auto Parts na Orange Grove Road em Colby e Napa Auto Parts na ATLS Road, Bandi Imigração, na Mandretti, Promé, Bosubi, Bresli, Prince Bernard. I tell you, you see the blue wave? It brings a lot of advertising, so I will hear everybody in the soccer world, round mundo, sa de coração. Na St. Martin, we no have a team blue wave. Lo que si los ting, that Napa Blue Death. No, nadi ver cubo orena. Blue Death is a liquid you must put in your car or truck, but only sinanta diesel, like Audi diesel, Volkswagen diesel, Mercedes diesel, big truck diesel. 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Manda turbo brother nang pa kumbra. Send your brother them to Napa St. Martin pa nang kumbra nos Blue Death and start a trend riba social media for St. Martin. Maybe rock mundo people now will know St. Martin tambe.
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15: 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Grand Rising, everyone. Like I said, the weekend is here. It's Friday, July 24, 2026. Paper is also valid for tomorrow, Saturday, July 25th. A look at what's making news today from the front page of the Daily Herald. Anti-poverty platform, anti-poverty platform calls for changes to 2026 budget. Cooperation agreement to establish Point Blanche Prison Satellite Library. 80 students granted study financing, 1.2 million Caribbean guilders allocated, and Cahill Pharmacy contributes 12.3 million Caribbean guilders to SMMC revenue. Those are the stories on the front page of the paper for this morning. As usual, I have the details and the inside stories as well coming up in a bit. Yes, stay tuned for that. Of course, before that, we take a check on the forecast for today and the rest of the weekend. Let's go to that right now, where the forecast for today is valid until tomorrow, Saturday, July 25th at 6 a.m. There's a dust advisory in effect until 6 p.m. tonight. Today's weather will be partly cloudy and hazy. Isolated showers possible. Tonight through Saturday morning will be partly cloudy and slightly breezy with light haze. Isolated showers are likely. Our forecast high for today will be at 32 degrees Celsius. That's 90 degrees Fahrenheit. And on the forecast low, that will be at 28 degrees Celsius. That's 82 degrees Fahrenheit. Surface winds today through Saturday morning, easterly to east-northeasterly, with a light to moderate breeze at 5 to 16 miles per hour. Synopsis, stable weather and hazy conditions will prevail across the area. Those with allergies and / or respiratory illnesses should take precautions. However, patches of low-level clouds may cause isolated showers today. Meanwhile, a light to moderate breeze will prevail. Seas are expected to peak near 5 feet. Waves and swells at 2 to 5 feet. Outlook through Sunday morning, occasionally cloudy and slightly breezy with scattered showers. Sunset for today, Friday, will be at 6:49 p.m. The sun will rise tomorrow morning at 5:49 a.m. That's the forecast for today and the rest of the weekend, presented by forecaster Eugenio. That should be Eugenio at the Met office. Keep it locked right here when I come back after the break. Cooperation agreement to establish Point Blanche Prison Satellite Library is the lead story. That story is up next. Stay tuned.
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truly Lady Grace. I'm here with you until 10 o'clock. Again, thank you for waking up with me. Access to books, knowledge, and lifelong learning took an important step forward today with the signing of a declaration of cooperation between the Ministry of Justice, the Ministry of Education, Culture, Youth, and Sport, MECYS, and the St. Martin Library with support from the United Nations Office on Drugs and Crime, UNODC, to establish a satellite library at Point Blanche Prison. The agreement formalizes a long-term partnership to restore and modernize library services within the prison, expanding equitable access to books, information, and educational resources for people deprived of liberty. It is an important milestone in strengthening literacy, education, and learning as part of St. Martin's ongoing Detention Sector Reform Program, or DSRP. For many years, the designated library space at Point Blanche Prison has remained largely unused. Through this partnership, it will be transformed into a professionally managed satellite branch of the St. Martin Public Library System, providing access to a multilingual collection of books and, over time, to digital resources, audiobooks, and other educational materials. Prisoner resident OC said, and I quote, "Reading gives you freedom that nobody can take away," end quote. During the launch, UNODC highlighted Rule 64 of the United Nations Standard Minimum Rules for the Treatment of Prisoners, that's the Nelson Mandela Rules, which recognizes prison libraries as an essential component of human prison management by calling for every prison to maintain an adequately stocked library and encourage prisoners to make full use of it. Page 8, where that story continues. That's a good move there. Yeah. K-Health Pharmacy contributed 12.3 million Caribbean guilders in third-party revenue to St. Martin Medical Center in 2025, while recording a stable financial year with 15.6 million guilders in turnover. According to SMMC's 2025 annual report, K-Health Pharmacy recorded turnover of 15.6 million Caribbean guilders in 2025, compared with 15.8 million guilders in 2024, while its net result totaled 1.1 million Caribbean guilders, down from 1.4 million the previous year. The report said the lower results was due to a one-time settlement from Social and Health Insurances, SZV, received in 2024. Excluding that non-recurring item, the pharmacy continued to demonstrate underlying profitability supported by effective inventory management and its role in serving both the hospital and the wider community. The annual report noted that SMMC, as a nonprofit foundation, is not subject to profit tax, while St. Martin Medical Center Pharmacy NV, which operates as K-Health Pharmacy, is subject to the standard 34.5% profit tax rate. During 2025, K-Health Pharmacy continued strengthening its role as a key provider of pharmaceutical care within SMMC and the wider healthcare system. More of that story on page 7. In education, a total of 80 students have been granted study financing for the 2026-2027 academic year, with the government expected to spend approximately 1.2 million Caribbean guilders on the program, according to Division Head of Study Financing, Antonio Aventurin. Responding to questions from the Daily Herald, Aventurin said 76 students were approved under the regular study financing program, while 4 students received funding through the Talented Athletes or Creative Artist Study Financing program. He said the estimated 1.2 million Caribbean guilders allocation could change, noting that some students typically take a gap year, while others do not begin their studies until January 2027. Under the regular study financing program, 91 completed applications were processed. An additional 54 applications remain incomplete after applicants were given 4 weeks to submit missing information. For the Talented Athletes or Creative Artist Study Financing Program, 4 completed applications, were processed while, hold on there, I gotta go inside the paper on page 6, where it continues.
while two remain incomplete after the four-week period. Aventurin noted that in accordance with the study financing legislation, incomplete applications are not processed. In more news making the front page this morning, the St. Martin anti-poverty platform SMAP is urging government and parliament to amend the 2026 country budget to make poverty reduction a measurable budget priority rather than what it described as a policy intention. In an open letter signed by SMAP members Raymond Yezirun and Claire Elshot Aventurin, the platform said the national budget should not be judged solely on whether income and expenditure are balanced, but also on whether people can meet their basic needs. According to SMAP, the 2026 budget should be amended to strengthen household incomes, guarantee access to basic necessities, reduce and ultimately eradicate poverty, and meet St. Martin's human rights obligations. The platform said government and parliament must answer what it described as a fundamental question, whether people and households have enough income to meet their basic needs. I quote here, our analysis indicate that thousands of households cannot, end quote. SMAP said the proposed 2026 budget provides approximately 635.9 million Caribbean guilders in ordinary expenditure and 647.1 million guilders in ordinary income, but does not identify an official social minimum or basic needs income standard. The number of households living below the standard, the total income gap affecting those households, or a plan to close that gap. That story continues on page 6. Inside the paper this morning, TIAT advances development of investment promotion agency. The Ministry of Tourism, Economic Affairs, Transport and Telecommunication, TIAT, has awarded a contract to Pinnacle Consultants, a St. Martin-based consulting firm, to develop the institutional and operational framework for their establishment of an investment promotion agency, IPA, for St. Martin. An IPA is a dedicated entity responsible for attracting, facilitating, and supporting domestic and foreign investment. It serves as a central point of contact for prospective and existing investors by providing information, guidance, and practical assistance while helping to identify investment opportunities, address barriers, and improve the overall investment environment. The project is being funded through the Temporary Work Organization, TWO, as part of the government's broader efforts to strengthen St. Martin's economic development framework, improve the business climate, and enhance the country's capacity to attract and facilitate strategic investment. Prolonged dead fish stench negatively impacts many businesses and residents. Businesses and residents along the Illage Road continue to be affected by the stench of dead fish that died in the channel separating the Great Salt Pond and Fresh Pond on July 18. Now, residents have reported difficulty sleeping and that their homes have been shut since the incident to prevent the odor from entering. Despite those efforts, the odor is still entering their homes. Residents said that the smell combined with the Saharan dust has made living conditions uncomfortable. Bar and restaurant management in the area have also reported a decrease in stay-in customers, while to-go orders have increased. Staff members also complain that the odor triggered headaches and has made working difficult. PM extends condolences on Guyana ferry tragedy. Prime Minister Dr. Luc Marcelina has extended condolences on behalf of the government and people of St. Martin to the government and people of Guyana following the loss of lives in the MV Barima disaster. In a statement, Marcelina expressed sympathy to the families affected by the tragedy and offered support to those still awaiting news of loved ones. I quote, our hearts are with every family mourning the loss of a loved one, those awaiting news, and the survivors whose lives have been forever changed by this tragedy, the Prime Minister said. Police Union NAPB calls for more funding to fight crime. Simpson Bay PJIA bills SXM's Aviation Academy. For many years, aspiring air traffic controllers depended on overseas training facilities in Curaçao and Trinidad.
Air traffic controllers are required to obtain flight data operator or FDO certification as part of their training. This certification had previously only been available overseas and involved an intensive two-year training program. Today, Princess Juliana International Airport, PJIA, is providing that expertise in St. Martin through the development of the PJIA Aviation Training Academy, PATA. The airport has invested in a dedicated training facility, including modern classrooms and simulator facilities, creating the foundation for a sustainable aviation training program that allows future professionals to receive requisite training in St. Martin. As the Academy's capacity continues to grow, PJIA will make its training programs available to aviation professionals from neighboring islands, therefore positioning St. Martin as a regional training center for air traffic services, ATS, and the wider aviation industry. Woohoo! Congratulations. I like that. I like that. New hospital expected to be completed end of 2027. The new St. Martin General Hospital, SMGH, is expected to be completed towards the end of 2027, with 2026 identified as a pivotal year for preparing the transition to the new facility. According to SMGH's 2025 annual report, the board's latest project timeline anticipates the main hospital building will be completed in 2027. The schedule includes 4 months for installation, testing, and commissioning before the hospital relocates to the new facility. The report noted that the projected completion dates remain provisional pending the outcome of ongoing settlement discussions with the contractor, which also, as a matter of fact, was in the paper yesterday mentioning that story. Yeah, of the discussions with the contractor. From The Hague, Arundel presents second quarterly report to PM. Locally, coordination meeting held for Point Blanche Prison Project. And in Willemstad, management sought for new Lagoon Beach facility. Back here in St. Martin, PJIA invests in future air traffic services. And 4 SMMC dialysis patients get kidney transplants in 2025. For St. Martin Medical Center, SMMC patients successfully received kidney transplants in 2025, while 8 others remain on the Eurotransplant waiting list and 20 were undergoing screening for transplantation. According to SMMC's 2025 annual report, the hospital has continued to expand its kidney transplant program, giving patients with kidney failure access to treatment that offers a higher quality of life. The report said discussions began in 2011 between SMMC, local insurance providers, and Erasmus University Medical Center to explore the possibility of providing kidney transplants for St. Martin patients. A transplant group comprising the hospital's nephrologists, local insurance companies, and dialysis nurses worked to make the program possible, and the first patient underwent a direct family kidney transplant in 2012. More of that story on page 5. 34 study financing recipients leave for the Netherlands on August 2nd. Waterford Plaza on architectural stage. That's from Willemstad, Curacao. And Addiction Care reports over 350 new clients in Willemstad. Okay, also on 21 minutes after the hour. 7:21 time check here on 102. Bindiung minut pasay 7. 9 minuto 4, half 8. In Willemstad, court allows dismissal in row over return to office. The court of first instance in Curacao has ruled that Maduro and Curiel's Bank, MCB, may terminate the employment of a senior IT staffer who refused to return to the office following the death of his mother, concluding that the working relationship had become irreparable damage.
However, the judge awarded the personnel member gross compensation of 225,000 guilders. The employee joined MCB in March 2009 as a senior programmer and analyst and most recently earned nearly 12,000 guilders gross per month. Under a hybrid agreement, he worked 3 days from home and 2 days at the office. After his mother passed away in January 2025, MCB temporarily allowed him to work full-time from home. The arrangement was conditional on him participating in guidance through the bank's occupational health service. He was also temporarily relieved of evening and weekend on-call duties. Initially, the company physician recommended that the employee continue working entirely from home. However, the man later declined further medical evaluations and rejected several proposals from MCB aimed at facilitating medical support or a gradual return to the original hybrid schedule. More of that story on page 11. Cinex moving to Villa Maria. Two guns seized after police chase in Willem stopped and half struggled to pay debt. More than half a thousand. That's not English. More than half of households in Curaçao say they do not earn enough income to pay their debts and interest. According to the first results of the Central Bureau of Statistics CBS 2025 social survey. The preliminary findings release provide an initial snapshot of living conditions on the island and highlight ongoing financial challenges for many residents. According to the survey, 53% reported that their income is insufficient to cover debt repayments and interest obligations. STDF funds regional influencer campaign. That's from St. Eustatius. Okay. That's influencer Jalen Granville. Stacia government welcomes 4 new civil servants. And also, Flavor Invasion draws large crowd to carnival in St. Eustatius. Bonaire's Exco complete again. Saint-Kitts and Nevis positioned as a strategic gateway linking Africa, the Caribbean, and global capital. Also, federal statement on the proposed Destiny project. That two story also coming out of St. Kitts. Let me get to this other story here from London, where the Federation of St. Kitts and Nevis has been positioned as a strategic bridge connecting Africa, the Caribbean, the United Kingdom, and international investors while promoting the country's sustainable island state agenda as a model for modern resilient development. Speaking as the keynote speaker at the Royal African Society's 125th anniversary flagship business event at the London Stock Exchange, Prime Minister of St. Kitts and Nevis, Dr. Terence Drew, showcased St. Kitts and Nevis as an emerging center for investment, innovation, and economic diplomacy. He highlighted the Federation's growing leadership role in strengthening Africa-Caribbean relations through initiatives including its partnership with Afreximbank, visa-free access for all African nationals, participation in the Caribbean Investment Summit, and its selection to host the 5th Afro-Caribbean Trade and Investment Forum. St. Kitts and Nevis, I quote, is ready to serve as a bridge connecting African enterprise, Caribbean opportunity, British expertise, and global capital, end quote, said Dr. Drew. Prime Minister Drew also invited investors to partner with St. Kitts and Nevis in renewable energy, healthcare, agriculture, technology, education, tourism, and the creative industries under the country's sustainable island state agenda. Wow, way to go, way to go. From Nevis, CCM led Nevis Island Administration to deliver first ever dialysis center for Nevis. Ali Bey cancels talk amid fears of media spectacle. That's in the Netherlands, where rapper and convicted rapist Ali Bey has pulled out of a business event in Vinkeveen, where he was supposed to be speaking on Thursday. The Missing Pieces entrepreneurial event
has also been postponed until a later date. I quote, due to the exceptionally large number of media applications for the Missing Pieces event, the evening is in danger of becoming a media spectacle. That is at odds for what this meeting is meant for, according to a joint statement by the rapper and Missing Pieces on the latter's website. I quote, therefore, we have jointly decided to move the event, end quote. Ali B, whose real name is Ali Bouali, was booked to speak about, but why most entrepreneurs do not break through despite their talent, according to the statement. However, following Ali Bey's 3-year sentence for 2 rapes, including the 2014 rape of Dutch singer Ellen Tendama, the resulting media interest made the event untenable. Missing Pieces said. Yeah, who want to hear a rapist speak? Duh. 27 after. And then Amsterdam unproven policy results in less care for young women in crisis. Amsterdam police chief pledges safety ahead of World Pride. That's Amsterdam police chief Peter Holla, open LGBTQI plus rights organization COC Amsterdam Shakespeare Club at Hart Museum on Wednesday, telling dozens of drag queens and kings that behind the high heels and the glamour lies a great deal of courage that deserves admiration and deserves safety. The performers arrived by boat from the nearby Stopera City Hall and Opera House complex at the museum's jetty on the Amsterdam, where the ceremony was led by drag figurehead Dolly Bellefleur. The Shakespeare Club is a temporary community space operated by COC Amsterdam. It runs until July 31st and open 3 days ahead of World Pride, the International Pride Festival, which Amsterdam is hosting for the first time from July 25th to August 8th. More news in Amsterdam. 16 municipalities still without a coalition. 16 municipalities in the Netherlands have still not formed a coalition government since local elections on March 18. Now, this is the highest number ever recorded on the local government news site, Binnenlandsbestuur. The summer recess will add another 30 days, meaning coalition talks in those municipalities will have run for more than 150 days. The average formation time now stands at 87 days. This is up from 83 days in 2022. Rising cost forces Amsterdam's Kwaku Festival to change. Due to rising costs and regulatory pressure, this year's Amsterdam Kwaku Summer Festival will be the last in its current form, festival organizers have said. What? Kwaku is more than a festival. It is a unique social phenomenon that has traditionally meant a great deal to many people. The organization said in a press release,

There is no money for that. But there is to buy F-35 fighter jets from the American military. Vraagteken. Initially started as a football tournament in 1975 in the multicultural Bijlmer neighborhood of Amsterdam Zuidoost district, Kwaku grew into a festival with more than 120,000 annual visitors. And I remember back in the day when it was free, when you could have just walked in for free. But from what I just understood this year, they were actually charging you 17 euros to enter. MV Barima tragedy, and actually it was the original people who actually had organized and started this. I think the municipality had taken it back from the organizers because they were losing money, and the municipality took it over, and that just flopped, charging people 17 euros. I think since last year they started charging people to go to the festival. Mahut, MV Barima tragedy, you will not face the days ahead alone, PM to grieving families and survivors. Trinidad frees businessman and wife held over alleged plot against Prime Minister. Trinidad and Tobago businessman Dominic Hadid and his wife Genevieve Hadid were released from prison on Thursday after being held for nearly a month without charges over allegations they were involved in a plot to assassinate Prime Minister Kamala Prasad Bisesar and other senior government officials. The case drew national attention, raising concerns among opposition figures and civil rights advocates about the use of powers adopted under a state of emergency declared in March to combat organized crime. Now, Hadid, owner of a bottled water company, Blue Waters, and his wife have denied the allegations, saying in court documents that their detention was politically motivated. The couple were freed after Homeland Security Minister Roger Alexander said he accepted a tribunal's recommendation that it was not in the public interest to continue detaining them. Hadid, one of Trinidad and Tobago's best-known businessmen, was accused of conspiring to assassinate the Prime Minister, Attorney General, and other members of the government. In Rotterdam, Erasmus Bridge reopens following tram collision. Erasmus Bridge in Rotterdam reopened the traffic on Wednesday evening after the two badly damaged trams were lifted off the tracks, public broadcaster NOS reported. 15 people were injured on Wednesday morning, one of them seriously when a moving tram ran into the back of a stationary one that was waiting for the bridge to close, regional broadcaster Raymond reported. The salvage operation took most of the day, with the trams having to be cut apart, said Linda Bow, director of the transportation company RET. Yeah. Trini fisherman dies at sea, crewmate critical, four others rescued after MV St. Vincent the Seventh sinks. What began as a story of hope after the six crew members of the St. Vincent 7 were found alive took a tragic turn yesterday, with one of the rescued fishermen, Trinidadian national Anthony Murray, dying aboard the vessel that saved them. According to reports, the six fishermen survived 9 days adrift in a life raft after the St. Vincent 7 reportedly sank off the coast of French Guiana following a fire on board the vessel. Guardian Media understands the Marville Kite rescued the fishermen on Tuesday and began providing emergency medical care while en route to Barbados, where it was initially scheduled to dock yesterday. However, the crew subsequently changed their final destination to St. Vincent and the Grenadines. The rescued crew members were identified as the Trinidadians Murray, 65, Shannon Mohammed, and the list of the other names are there for you to read on page 20. Port Authority moves to overhaul maritime safety protocols following fatal boat collision. That's from Castries, St. Lucia, where the St. Lucia Air and Sea Ports Authority SLASPA had formally launched a comprehensive regulatory review of the nation's maritime safety frameworks following a deadly boating collision that is off the island's western coast over the weekend. SLASPA's Department of Maritime Affairs confirmed on Tuesday, July 21st, that it is providing technical support to the Royal St. Lucia Police Force as investigators work to determine the precise cause of the fatal crash. A high-speed collision which occurred along the heavily traffic corridor between Rodney Bay and Pigeon Point resulted in multiple fatalities, including two local women whose identities were officially released by law enforcement on Monday. Search and rescue dive teams are continuing.

0: Continuing operations to local additional additional individuals reported missing from the damaged vessels. A lot of casualties at sea. You got Trinidad, you got Guyana now, Castries, St. Lucia as well. Full moon was yesterday. It's coming in, moving in here. The July full moon, that is. Tourism minister calls for a unified labor law structure in Bridgetown, Barbados. From the U.S. and the world, the U.S. prosecutor dropped New York Times subpoenas in Trump plane leak probe. Minnesota man gets life in prison for assassinating Democratic lawmaker. The Minnesota man who pleaded guilty to assassinating a top Democratic lawmaker and attempting to murder another was sentenced to life in federal prison on Thursday, 13 months after he disguised himself as a police officer and attacked the legislators at their homes. Vance Bolter, 59, was given consecutive life sentences plus 40 years by U.S. District Court Judge John Tunheim in Minneapolis. He pleaded guilty to 6 counts in June, including murder, part of an agreement with prosecutors that allowed him to avoid a potential death sentence. And Trump says Saudi nuclear deal off without Israel recognition. U.S. states sue Trump administration for conditioning funds on election changes. Right thing to do. That is the editorial for today. Two related headlines on Thursday's front page told a different story. St. Martin Medical Center, SMMC, reported an 11.8 million Caribbean guilders surplus in 2025, but also lost 10.1 million Caribbean guilders in unpaid patient bills. To start with the former, although making money should in principle not be the main motive behind a public hospital, financial stability is important. A profit of less than 10% seems fair enough, especially with so many challenges faced over the last decade. Regarding unpaid bills, while people remain under or uninsured, this issue is likely to persist and even grow, as the total annual amount increases by 0.6 million Caribbean guilders compared to 2024 also indicates. Refusing particularly urgent treatment to those in need of such remains an ethically unacceptable scenario. People are quick to blame so-called, quote-unquote, illegals, but there are several other reasons these situations exist. Besides, residency is not a requirement for workers' coverage by Social and Health Insurances, SEV, provided they are properly registered and premiums get paid on their behalf. Introduction of the Sustainable, Affordable, Accessible Healthcare Act, or SAHA, may contribute to a solution by offering yet broader sickness coverage in the future. However, doubling the wage limit for SEV a few years ago didn't exactly solve the problem either. Moreover, SEV already accounts for 74% of SMMC's patient revenue. What would certainly help is if employers of undocumented staff at least insure them even before their legal status can be regulated. Also, from a social and human point of view, it's simply the right thing to do. Yes, sir. Got that right. You got that right. Yeah, man. 7:38 here on 102.7. That's your news for today and the weekend. From the Daily Herald, valid for today, Friday, and tomorrow, Saturday, that's July 24, 25th. A recap of the front page stories this morning. Cooperation agreement to establish Point Blanche Prison Satellite Library. 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Anti-poverty platform calls for changes to 2026 budget. And 80 students granted study financing, 1.2 million Caribbean guilders allocated. All right, so like I said, that's your news for now. It's 21 minutes up until the hour of 8 o'clock. This is yours truly, your morning lady, Lady Grace. That's me. Say my name, say my name. Hi, I'm here with you until 10 o'clock. Let's go to a commercial break and your Friday anthem up next.
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The central government intends to introduce an unemployment benefit in 2027 for people in the Caribbean Netherlands who lose their jobs. Do you work on Bonaire, St. Eustatius or Ceiba, or are you an employer? 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

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You could win a burn wound kit. 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Keep things safe.

The central government intends to introduce an unemployment benefit in 2027 for people in the Caribbean Netherlands who lose their jobs. Do you work on Bonaire, St. Eustatius or Saba, or are you an employer? If so, we would like to hear what you think of this proposal. 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

0: 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Do you hold a nationality that does not require a visa? Then you do not need to apply for a return visa. You can travel with your residence annotation or sticker. Do pay attention to its validity. Do you have questions? Contact the IND by telephone, email, or quickly visit the information counter.
1: Hey, what's up, man?
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0: 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Flight St. Martin is now boarding at gate 3.
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1: Here's a card I've just got to read. Dear Rod, we were very disgusted to hear last week that those girls said you never cracked a funny joke and that you were a bore. We think you are very nice and thank you so much for introducing those smashing, absolutely marvelous, can't get enough of these Beatles. So after that compliment, would you please ask them to sing any song of their choice for us, please? Thank you. Love and kisses. Cool. Lorraine, Kay and Linda of Birmingham. Well, how can you refuse?

0: Now then, from me to you, we've had hundreds of cards asking George to say brackets. I don't know why. He said it some weeks ago, and we've never heard the end of it. George, get us out of this.
1: Brackets! Brackets!
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my room. I heard the news, how Leon died that very afternoon. I telephoned my flowers with some words I hoped were kind. But our backstage conversation kept on coming

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yourself. But this is only possible if you are well prepared and have the right extinguishing equipment at home. For more information about fire extinguishers, go to www.rijksdienstcn.com and enter the quiz. And you might win 1 out of the 10 extinguished blankets of the Caribbean Netherlands Fire Department. The right extinguishing equipment is of vital importance.

I'm feeling some vibes, you know. We're gonna keep it street, local. And also carnival right around the corner. And this is Budu Bantan at the ones and the twos right here at Q93.9 FM. Yeah, man, you just keep your dial locked, you know. Later on, still, we got some interviews. So just stay tuned. Keep the vibes locked. Make sure you hold it right there.

Well, if you got the vibes locked in, you know, say so we're bouncing smooth until a little later on, you know. Don't forget the groovy soca vibes tonight going on right at Princess Juliana's Sports Field. You definitely got to come on now and check the vibes out, you know. Yeah, man, little later on, we got the competitors coming in at the building and thing, you know. So definitely got to stick around, keep the vibes locked. Because you know, so that what? 93.9 FM is stinging it a shock on a Friday afternoon.

Got to touch those guys that long coming from the cold, you know. I know certain countries still cold around summertime. It's definitely got to touch those guys right now at the bar, chilling out, enjoying the vibes. Well, I'm going to keep it pumping as well, too. If you're not sleeping and you're up in the Netherlands, yeah, and you got the vibes locked, just keep your dial locked. Because we're going to rock you until you fall asleep tonight. Yeah. Definitely got to touch those guys on stage and sing, kids. Whatsoever 93.9 have been heard. Definitely got to big up one time.

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I don't know why you know Lion does sing soca music too, though. Lion into everything. So I got to big up my bridge in Lion one time, you know. Yeah, man. 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

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So somebody wrong go tell somebody. If you tell somebody, go tell somebody. Yeah, man. You know, see, this one was produced by the brethren, Dr. Kings, Desmond. Right. So definitely got to big him up for this one, you know. Yeah. You know, Budu Banta released that junior, and not much people hear that junior. So I'm going to make sure let her go for the 50 years.

All right. Right now, we are with those guys to step in the studio of 93.9 FM. And then we could go ahead with our interview. So just be patient with us.

Alright, alright. You know, so we're getting ready, you know, we're getting ready for the vibes, you know. I got Dan Fee in the studio. Master D, Master D is in the studio with me right now. And so I got him on every day, you know. So we're going to be talking to them in a bit. Just keep your dial locked. And don't you dare touch that dial. 93.9, that's taking it a shock.

0: Okay. I'm gonna let these guys come forward to the mic and give you the name. You know, we're gonna introduce themselves. We have over here Mr. Master D. Go ahead and tell the people them a little bit about.
1: Yeah, good afternoon. My name is Dolphy. I'm from Aruba. I've been living here almost 7 years. And by now I'm Master D. So tonight I've been competing there for the Soca Groovy. My song title is Aruba, Seba Midushi Isla. Saba Midushi Isla. I've been writing this song for almost 3 months, you know, been composing this song. And I have to, you know, about, you know, our Seba Day for me, you know. So I'm grateful being here, you know, and working here, supporting my family, you know. And really, I love Seba. That's why this song came from the bottom of my heart. Because I love this little rock. That's why my song called Seba Midushi Isla. Okay, in Aruba, we never say Seba, you know.
0: Right.
1: We say Saba, you know. That's why it's Saba Midushi Isla, you know.
0: And this gentleman over here, no stranger to the mic. This man was once a Californian, now he's going to be a politician. Oh, yes.
1: All right.
0: No. Mr. Heiliger.
2: Don't be that fool. Once a Californian, always a Californian. Always.
0: Introduce yourself, man. Let the listening audience hear you still, you know?
2: Yeah. Good evening, everyone. This is your boy, EVD, coming live and direct from Q93.9 FM, the Bottom Saber.
1: Yeah.
2: Wow. That's a nice welcome there from the man himself, Bujo Bantan.
0: Yes.
2: So now in the studio this afternoon, we have one of the contestants for the Soca Groovy competition tonight.
1: Yeah.
2: And he goes by the name of Master D. Well, you know, the Soca Groovy competition was started a few years ago. And there was 1 year where the promoter skipped. So I think this is the second year now that they are doing the Soca Groovy, if I'm not mistaken. I think there was only one winner about 2-3 years ago that this, the competition was held. And the idea, I guess, of the Soca Groovy from the promoters is to present a different genre of music on the island. I mean,
0: you
2: have calypso. But, you know, people also want to hear a nice party song. Like when you go, you know, like you dance into these party songs from the other islands. You can also dance a party song from the island itself that is made locally, you know.
0: Right.
2: And I'm happy to know to know that you know you have, like, I think it's about 8 contestants.
1: I think we're 8.
2: If I'm not mistaken, because on the poster only shows a couple of.
1: No, but I think we 10 because Captain Pop, he 10.
2: Oh, okay, so...
1: Yeah, Uncle Smith, so Captain Pop.
2: And I think the competition tonight is going to be very, very, very, very stiff.
1: Yeah.
2: And the music, from what I heard, is going to be very entertaining. Mm-hmm. And when I say entertaining, this is completely something different that takes the music from these guys in Saba to a different level, you know, the musicians, in other words. And it's good that we can do this and also promote them.
0: Of course.
2: You know, also, I know Master D don't really have his song on a, you have it on a stick, but you don't have it for the listening public to hear, but, you know,
1: yeah, right.
2: Asking everyone to come out tonight and give him some support, you know. I don't know, I just want to ask you, are you a newcomer into the business? And like,
1: yeah, my first time, yeah.
2: I mean,
1: like this type of contest, this is my
2: first time.
1: And yeah,
2: I mean, that's a good thing. I mean, and I hope you don't have that, because let me be honest with you, you know, when I first participated in singing, I'm a calypsonian, I never sang the Soca Groovy. Like, I will do it one day. I mean, I'm not promising, but I will do it. But, you know, when you first time when you go up and sing on stage, especially in front of, let's say, 100, 150, or maybe 200 people, or maybe even a little bit more, you do get a jitterbug, they call it, you know? And I don't know how you stand.
1: Okay,
2: I know you can sing
1: in
2: karaoke.
1: Okay, yeah. No.
2: I must say, I can see the performance in you,
0: yeah,
2: and you also have a level.
1: Mm-hmm. Yeah, yeah.
2: But, you know, I hope that tonight when you go on stage,
1: okay, and I'm not nervous because I used to sing in Colombia, Valle do Par.
0: Right.
1: Because Anuro used to have a group of vallenato, so Colombia, they invite us to the biggest vallenato festival in Valle de Par. So I used to sing in front of 100,000 people. So
2: you have experience.
0: So yeah.
1: So I'm not afraid of that, you know. Yeah, I even sing with the biggest Colombian singer, El Cacique Dominguez Diaz.
2: But not competition.
1: We was on the same stage. Right. So yeah, you know, yeah, that was the biggest thing I did in my life, pa.
0: All right, tell me something now, right? Who contact you to enter into this competition?
1: Okay, what happened? The 50 years of Carnival, you know,
0: right,
1: celebrating.
0: Right.
1: So I'm working there down there by the Black Rock, you know, and I say, let me start write something, you know. I start write something. I write. Then I contact my cousin Aruba. I told she, you know, something. This is the 50 years of Carnival of Seba, and I want to, you know, to do something. She tell me, okay, go for it, go for it. Then, but the one who pushed me really, really, that Lizzie. He the one who really from last 2 years ago.
0: Mm-hmm.
1: He told me, Dolphy, you got a good voice. You got, you know, everything. So you have to go for it. So I'm thank here on the island. He the one who really, really pushed me to this.
0: Okay. See that we don't have this song. You think you could give us at least a verse or the chorus or something so that people?
1: Yeah, because my song. The title is Saba Migushi. It says like this: I came from Aruba with a dream in my hand, searching for a place where my heart could stand. Then I saw the mountain touching the skies, and the people smiling as the day went by. Five square miles, but the feet so wide. We never encountered side by side. Every face, every soul, every hand I hold. Made the little island feel like home. From the bottom to windward side. Feel the spirit come alive. St. John dancing through the night. Carnival on the moonlight. The choir. Oh, Saba. With the isla. I don't wanna leave you behind. Pequeña isla, vida bonita.
0: No quiero no more. Let it come.
1: Thank you. Yeah.
0: I like the vibe. I like the energy and I like the lyrics. You know, you have a good content. You know, I really like the energy that you're pushing off and that.
1: Mm-hmm.
0: You know, and your lyrics, you know, it stand out.
1: Yeah.
0: It's very, you know, if you listen to the lyrics, you could see that you're singing from your heart.
1: Yeah, of course. Yeah, of course.
0: I feel it.
1: Yeah.
0: I feel the vibes.
1: Yeah.
0: I love it.
1: Thank you.
0: So that's why I'm sorry, you know, come with it so we could listen to it so the people could get a feel of it.
1: Yeah.
0: But remember, this is only the start.
1: I know. Yeah.
0: The overs, this is only the start.
2: What is the lineup? What was your what number you be singing at?
1: Number I'm fifth.
2: Oh, fifth.
1: Yeah.
2: Wow.
1: Yeah.
2: Lucky number.
1: Right.
0: So tell us, okay, Dolphy,

0: Okay, okay, we are back. We are back with more chit chat right here in the School of 93.9 FM. Yeah, definitely got to keep the vibes rolling, got to keep the vibes pumping. So, Mr. Evidy, tell me something. You're not performing in the groovy soca. I think I got one song, right? I think you could sing that, you know.
1: Well, if I had time. If I had time, I would lally go up on the stage and sing it.
0: You know something, but that we man can always say that. I like what you say, if we have time. But remember, time don't wait on man, eh?
1: That's correct.
0: So when we have time, well, just we have to put the effort into it.
1: But I mean, if I had time, like if I have time, if you give me that song, no, right now, and I go home, right? And I listen to it for a couple of times, maybe 3-4 times, and I catch the groove of it, maybe I can come and sing a little thing on it.
0: Okay, okay.
1: Maybe.
0: So tell me something more about the promotion for tonight now.
1: Yeah, well, so this idea started a few years ago.

0: idea that came to my mind, and I reached out to the promoter that's having the show tonight.
1: Man, me thinking all the time you're one of the promoter, you know?
0: No. Well,
1: it could be. You could be one of the promoter.
0: Yeah, but no. Well, you know, it was an idea that, like I said, came to my mind, and I reached out to the promoter.
1: Uh-huh.
0: Well, I had actually reached out to another promoter, and they thought that the idea, well, yeah, you know, they had a kind of doubt. So I reached out to the promoter that's having the show tonight, and the promoter, along with the promoting partner, listened, and they were like, well, we know we're interested in it. It's, you know, something different. It first started out, if I'm mistaken, with a road match competition or something, so they first started out with.
1: Right.
0: But then eventually, you know, the idea was, let's do something a little bit different and go into a different type of genius of music, like I said, like, let's do something more groovy, you know, and leave a bit of fuss on the island in such a sense, you know. And so they decided, you know what, they're going to give it a try. And I think the very first time was very successful.
1: Yeah.
0: If I'm mistaken, Daddy Slim, who won the crown.
1: Right,
0: then.
1: Right.
0: And that song actually became a popular song.
1: Yeah, I remember participate that same year too.
0: Oh, yeah. That's
1: right.
0: True, yeah.
1: Yeah, that's when I refixed one of my songs.
0: Oh, yeah. That's true. And, yeah, so the idea was to bring something a little bit different to Carnival, you know, and also something that's also cultural, you know. By doing that, they decided that, so they had a year or two that they stepped out, you know, and for whatever reason, you know. But, you know, one of the things into organizing an event like this is that, you know, sponsorships don't come that easily, donations don't come that easily, and as a promoter, you have to work towards, you know, doing these things in your own to generate the funds in order to
1: make it happen,
0: give prizes to the contestants.
2: Yeah, right. Yeah.
0: Whereas yet to make it happen,
2: right,
0: you know.
1: Right.
0: And you know, that's a pity, you know, but it is what it is. You know?
1: Yeah.
0: So, but the idea was also not to leave the music, just remain on the island, because, as you know for yourself and myself also, in the days when we competed, our music basically stayed here. But now that you have so much different platforms, musical platforms, and also, I see the guys this year has even uploaded their songs to YouTube for people to listen to and have reactions to. This is something completely different, you know.
1: Right.
0: It makes me, for one, mm-hmm. want to really enter the competition, hopefully next year. And, I mean, I tried to put together a jingle for this year, but unfortunately it was last minute from my behalf, you know, on my side. But one of the things that I want to come back to the event tonight before I go a little bit further.
1: Right.
0: Something else I would like to say, that I would like to, you know, just to bring across, that I find that is missing. So the idea is to also expose individuals who don't want, for example, to be a Calypsonian, to sing Calypso music or to sing
1: soca music,
0: road match,
1: which we call power soca.
0: Right, but people feel comfortable singing a groovy song,
1: right?
0: You know, because that would be
1: in their line.
0: Right, you understand?
2: Line.
0: And that was the idea also of bringing this show on board, you know, and getting the promoters to agree, like, you know, this is the way the show should be done, you know. And as you know, I'm sure that tonight is going to be successful. From listening to all the songs I've heard so far, I think the judges are going to have their hands full. I mean, it's always the judge's decision at the end.
1: Yeah.
0: But for me, the music should not just stop here. It should continue.
1: But this is something that we've been fighting with over the years, huh?
0: And this is why coming to. We are celebrating our 50th anniversary of Carnival.
1: Right.
0: We had what they call road to Carnival in the different villages,
1: mm-hmm.
0: right? And I'm not being critical or criticizing anyone or anything, you know. But we have so much music from that was produced on the island over the years, and a lot of them is still, some people still got them on CDs, which can be transferred now to. WMA, whatever, media players, or whatever they call them. And it would have been good if all that music could have been compiled and then played during these Road to Carnival.
1: 50.
0: The, well, well, in each village when they had the road to kind of bad celebration.
1: Good idea.
0: And even now, like right now, during the days of Carnival, during the day, that all these songs, including
1: yeah.
0: from this weekend coming up now, so the Soca Groovy and also the Road March, that they be aired daily during the day. Because these are ours, these are from the island,
1: right.
0: you know, and it's the only way to really put the music out there from the Californians.
1: Yeah.
0: But it's something I think that still needs to be worked on and something that needs to be done for the future.
1: Yeah, because when you go to other island and you visit other places on Carnival, is what they produce the plane.
0: Yeah, exactly.
1: You know, and Seba, we, like you said, we produce so much music. And you hardly hear very little of Seba production you hear play.
0: Very, very, very little.
1: The DJs, them will be pumping Saint Kitts, Trinidad, you know, all different islands. And they have music here that could match that level.
0: Right.
1: You know. Okay, mm-hmm. Back to you now, Master D. Tell me something. What are you looking forward for tonight?
2: For tonight?
1: Yeah.
2: To win.
1: To win?
2: Yeah.
1: Well, remember, you know, mm-hmm. I was in it too. And I was never a man who said, well, okay, I'm going there to win, but to deliver us a message.
2: Yeah.
1: Right?
2: Because
1: so if you have winning in your mind, it's good for you, you know?
2: Yeah.
1: I would say just go there with the intention of performing your music. Remember, partner, you have to have stagecraft.
2: Yeah, right.
1: You know?
2: Yeah.
1: And performance and them things, because you just can't say you want to win and you go to stand up on stage and sing a song and then you can't win.
2: Yeah, I understand. Yeah,
1: the judges as well know what you do too.
2: Right, yeah, because okay, what happened? Because first thing, I was planning to go just sing as a guest star.
1: Okay,
2: that was my plan.
1: Okay.
2: You know, so I had nothing prepared. You understand? Like choreography, dancing on the stage. I don't have that.
1: Okay.
2: So it will be just me alone on the stage. That's it. But I just okay. The main thing in my mind, I go for that because I will not tell you I'm going to lose. You know, I'm going to do my best to win. But I want thinking to do to bring the message of my song because as you can you listen to it, this song is coming from deep on my heart. All these lyrics I write them. You know, in the first time when I sing this song, I could sing it because I start crying. So I hope tonight. I can, you know.
1: And if you sing to that and you cry.
2: No. What happened? Because my cousin, she trained me how to keep that, you know, that emotion, you know what I'm saying? Because it really it gave me emotion. And in the first days I start singing this song, I start singing and I cry because the feeling I have for Seba is very emotional, you know.
1: Yeah
2: because I really love this island, I'll tell you. It's been almost 7 years, December turned 7 years here, so, you know. And what Seba did for me, and the people I met here, I made friends here, you know, it's very, very nice. Now I say, okay, let me write this song, you know, and because 50 years of Carnival,
1: right?
2: I say, okay, let me go for it, you know, and to compete. And also, Juliet, Miss Juliet, Julius' wife,
1: Robinson, yeah.
2: She also helped me with, you know, with some of the lyrics, you know. Yeah, she helped me also, and the one who pushed me, Lazy, he pushed me, you know, and also Mikey Nicholson, he's the one always behind me, Dave Livingstone, you know.
1: But you got good vice for that, you know. You know, when you go on stage, just craft it good.
2: Yeah, man, yeah.
1: You know, you take your time and get your flow, you know, and why you go there with a positive energy?
2: Yeah, man, yeah.
1: Your verse, and deliver your message.
2: Mm-hmm.
1: Whether you win or you lose, make sure
2: that's my main concern. Okay,
1: leave a statement.
2: Yeah.
1: And
2: right.
1: Then now after this 50 years anniversary, you're going to sing today, and then tomorrow after Carnival,
2: I'm coming back next year.
1: You don't hear nothing about your song no more on that. This mm-hmm. kind of thing. Watch ya. I think the Carnival committee need to have a board. You know, and with a board, it could be a more more stronger, because you could say, okay, the board could come together and say, okay, this is what we want for our island. This is 50 years. This is what we want. These are all musicians who produce music and it's done. They bring them to the board
2: yeah.
1: and the board put,
2: right.
1: put them in and one folder, and when the DJs them come, whether they come from near or far, you give it to them, say, listen, this is what we're dealing with, this is our music,
2: this
1: is what we want to play.
2: Yeah.
1: You know, I think that would help a long way.
2: Yeah, yeah, of course, of course.
1: Yeah. All right, let me take a little break and then we come back again with more chit-chat, you know? So just keep the dialogue and not touch it, you know? Hey, where do? Take your hand from it. Not turn on your volume. Leave it. Have music, we come, we have to play.

0: All right, we are back, we are back, we are back with more vibes, more chit chat, more chit chat. All right, so we are here with Master D in the building along with every too much of D now, you know, man. What I'm talking, you man, are you what?
1: Yeah, when I met Master D, what, 3 days ago, right? And one side, and he mentioned to me that he's singing in his stage name is Master D. I said, but wait. But my stage name was Every D. He's like, oh, boy, yeah. I'm like, yeah, Every D.
0: You know? I'm too big, too heavy, fella. Yeah. So, Every, tell me something, man, about, like, Carnival, right? Over the years, like, have you seen any improvement, any changes? You know, because this is 50 years. And what was some of your expectation of these 50 years during this Carnival? Okay, for me, I missed the culture show. I miss the talent show. I miss the queen show. You know, and for me, them at part, I would say more of Carnival. Because when you talk about queen show and culture show, you're bringing everybody things back together. Yeah. You know, and I do believe that promoters should look into that and say, hey, yo, they will bring back this, they will bring back that. Because queen show play a big part in Carnival. And for the 50 years, it's a shame for see we not got that.
1: Yeah, it does. This morning, was it this morning or was it during lunchtime when I was at the Carnival Village? That was a discussion I was having with a former promoter. And I said at the time, you know, our cultural shows need to come back. And maybe what we can do is to... Individuals like promoters don't want to do it during the week of Carnival, let's do it just the weekend outside of Carnival, like how it's happening right now, you know.
0: Of course.
1: And then you leave the week of Carnival for those who want to do other promotion shows, you know, like bringing in bands or whatever acts they want to bring, you know. But we need to bring it back. But I have always said too, and I think, I mean, something that you know, and I would think it's something that Master might know from back in Aruba, but as far as you know, like from back in St. Vincent, these things start in school. You know, you have like junior school competitions, for example, first of all, and the junior competitions and junior community shows start in school, and this gets the young people into a talent mode that right. Really wants to come out and do it, you know. And right now to find that is very difficult, but you need someone that is willing to sit and have that time with individuals to bring it back, you know. Because I mean, yeah, the queen show, we haven't had a queen show in a number of years now, and it's also the Calypso show. It's something that is really missing, you know. Source of commentary is something that a lot of people look forward to, just as much as, like you said, as much as the queen.
0: Yeah, because what I like, I see Child Focus, you know, they do like Minimis Saber, yeah. And those type of things. No, those are good programs to put together, you know, to craft the youth, them, you know, and give them the exposure, let them gain more confidence in themselves,
1: yeah.
0: You know, to go out and represent.
1: There was supposed to be a few years ago, there was supposed to be I think it was a best pageant, so like a best
0: yeah.
1: Queen show with to involve the three islands, and for whatever reason it got cancelled, if I'm not mistaken. But maybe that's a way of bringing back to bring back some sort of a queen show on the island, you know.
0: Okay.
1: But I see Master D has to bounce on us, that's how they would say. But I want to say that he does have some energy for tonight.
0: Yeah.
1: And I wish you all the best and much success.
2: All right. Thank you.
1: And
2: thank you so much.
1: I look forward to not only seeing you tonight in the competition, but also in the coming years.
2: Yeah, of course. Yeah, I will do my best.
1: Good
2: yeah.
1: Health and strength.
2: That's a plan.
0: Yeah. Yeah. So we're looking forward to hear you come out tonight, and you know.
2: All right. Okay.
0: You put a good show.
2: Yeah. Yeah. Yeah.
0: You
2: of
0: know.
2: Course,
0: make
2: course.
0: Sure. Give it Saber people.
2: Yeah, no, this is my first time doing this, but next year we'll come with because the plan, I tell you again, the plan was to sing as a guest star, but you know, my friends, they push me, out of it, this song is too good to just go as a guest star.
0: So exactly.
2: Have
0: exactly,
2: to compete.
0: Man.
2: So, but I'm looking forward next year. I will come with a nice thing, a nice show, and also Soca Groovy and the Road March competition. So I will come for both of them, you know,
0: so
2: and do a nice show.
0: Okay, as a first timer performing on Sabre during a carnival, how are you feel right now?
2: Okay, I'm feeling very, very good, you know. A little bit nervous, you know, but I'm telling you, that's normal, but I'm proud to represent, you know, I think it's because I just met singing Olivia there by the field.
0: Mm-hmm.
2: I heard about she used to sing with Musical Time.
0: Mm-hmm.
2: I always heard about she, but the first time I met she in person, and she asked me, "You are Rubia?" I tell her, "Yeah, I'm Rubia. I'm singing Olivia. I used to play Musical Time." I said, "What?" One of the biggest calypsoans in Aruba, and sing Olivia, you know. And then she told me, "Why, Davi, you got a good voice. Your song is nice. So keep going, go for it." So you know, yeah, and that's, and I think first time Arubian singing here on Sabre, and you know, it's not because I'm Arubian. I'm telling you, my song that they say Sabre mi dulce isla, so Sabre, that means Sabre, my lovely island. You understand? So for me, this island, this is my island now. You understand?
0: Okay. Well, the song that you put together is original, right?
2: Yeah, original. Yeah, yeah.
0: Okay.
2: Yeah. All lyrics mine.
0: Okay.
2: Yeah.
0: Nice, man. Well, Mr. Arena, get us so we could take a listening ear and the people that could hear. But anyway, that will give them more energy to come and, you know.
2: Yeah, yeah, of course.
0: They'll be curious to hear what you have to offer tonight. So, my brother.
2: Yeah, I will also invite all my friends, you know. A todos mis amigos habla hispano que venga esta noche a apoyarme. Y también all those from Sabre, Nederlands mensen, come vanavond, weet je, come reposeren. Ik ga vanavond een goede show maken. Tonight will be a nice show. Esta noche va a ser un show tremendo. Ustedes saben, vengan a apoyarme. I will be there. Master D, feel the heat.
0: All right, thank you. Well, thank you for stepping in the studio of 93.9 FM.
2: Yeah,
0: definitely.
2: Yeah,
0: so we're going to be looking forward to hear what you have to offer tonight. And best of luck, my brother.
2: Thank you all. Thank you.
0: Yeah, man.
3: You with the energy.

I must say, wonder, make me laugh. But I have a laugh when I hear that song. Let me play back again. Listen this, This song will be part of be lonely. You man, everybody. Why the man go back down inside our thing here, boy? Me know which pick up with a line of bamboo, he lonely.

0: It's only 93.9. Look at this kind of classic, you know. Yeah, yeah. Yo, hold on. Definitely, I gotta pull it up. Yeah. I gotta bring it back. Eh?
1: Come
0: select that. Wait a minute, man. It's only 93.9 FM. You can get this kind of thing, you know.
1: Yes.
0: Yeah. Bitch, I'm gonna say, God bless you.
1: Yeah.

0: See you bouncing a woman easy on a Friday afternoon right here on 93.9 FM with all the classics from out of Sabre. You know, say that 50 years carnival. And definitely we got to play back all the music from over the years. As much as we get, we could play. If I don't have it, I can't play it. You know what I mean, man? Who is it every day?
1: That's correct.
0: What do you mean?
1: If you don't have it, you can't.
0: You can't play it. So if you want your music to play, just bring it to us and then we play it for you.
1: That's correct.
0: What do you mean? It's 50 years of carnival, you know?
1: Yeah, and what better, more deal than you want them to have your music played?
0: Of course.
1: But if it's 5 years old, 10 years old, or 20 years old, just bring it, we'll play it.
0: Of course. As long as the producer does say, but for this 50 years anniversary, you know, and it would be nice to see good old grand style, eh?
1: Yeah, man. A lot of music has been produced on the island, and a lot of it has been given a lot of airplay, and if you have it, like you said, bring it.
0: Yeah. We give you the opportunity.
1: That's correct.
0: So if you're listening right now and they got your music, just walk in the studio. Just knock on the door and come in. Yeah, man, we open for everybody. It don't close up, but we open for everybody still. Yeah, you understand? You're welcome to bring your music and we let it off because we're 50 years, you know? And I'm sure for the week of Carnival, the amount of music produced out of Sabre, I'm sure the DJs and even the band members that come here could practice a couple of the songs them to play too, as well.
1: Yeah, well, I think it would be really nice if that can actually happen, you know? But it's up to the local singer to, you know, so if you want to share your music, you know, and really have it out there and share it. And yeah, if a band wants to pick up on it and have you on stage, why not take the opportunity
0: of course.
1: To do it for the 50th anniversary?
0: Of course.
1: You never know.
0: Yeah. And that one thing, another thing again we should really look out to, you know, like promoters have local, you know, local artists performing before the show start. Give the local man them a chance. Give them a boss. Give them a push.
1: Wait,
0: you know?
1: This year, I see that there's a lot of local talent that would be used, you know, and also our local band, you know. And by the way, I would like to just big up everyone who has taken part in Carnival over the last 50 years, you know. I mean, you know who they are, you know.
0: Right.
1: And whether you took part directly in the Carnival, which means that you were on stage doing whatever, whether it was Calypso, you would match, Queen Show, also participating as a volunteer, anything to do with Carnival over the last 8 years, we got to big up our people for that, you know.
0: What do you mean, man?
1: Because without them, we wouldn't be celebrating 50 years this year for sure.
0: Yeah, because me myself, to have my tribute song, you know, that, you know, I know last year I was coming back, but then, you know, it's like an old man tell me, he say, if your heart is not in it, it wouldn't work. So I didn't feel the energy of it still, even though it's 50 years. I have my song written, you know. It's already, it's there just to record it for the 50 years.
1: Well,
0: yeah, I could hear a voice, you know.
1: Well, yeah, well,
0: I mean,
1: you know,
0: yeah, I know you like to hear
1: that. I ain't gonna copy.
0: No.
1: I'm gonna come back and hit you with one. Though.
0: Yeah.
1: But anyway,
0: listen.
1: But you know, yeah. Coming back to that, like I had promised myself then, you know, to really come out this year and do something, you know. But time wasn't of the essence, I guess, for me to really produce a song. And when I did actually make up my mind to do it. And this was just about 3 weeks ago, you know, listening to, going back and reminiscing on our old music from, when I say music, old music, I mean music from, let's say, when we had the 30th anniversary, I think it was, and I was listening to actually a live then, where we all were singing.
0: Right.
1: And, you know, it started to hit me, you know, like, boy, Ebony boy, why you going with this song? So I, last year, June Carnival, I wrote a song.
0: Mm-hmm.
1: Right? And I don't want to talk about it, I don't want to put any ideas out there.
0: Right.
1: I wrote a song, and I also, lyrics, chorus, verse, everything, and also the melody to it. Melody to it, you know, I gave it to Jerome, and he was like, wow, where you come with this song now? You know, like, you know, I was like, you know, yeah, you know, I wrote this in the last year, you know, but really, like, I really wanted to get it out there, but, you know, I would need also time to be in the studio with you, right, for example, you know.
0: Exactly.
1: And, you know, studio time takes a lot of time, you know, because when you go in, you're very enthusiastic to get that song started, right? But as you go along, lyrics keep coming to your mind.
0: Right.
1: And then changes to rhythms. And then changes to where you want to make a break in the song. It's like, it's so much you can go into your mind in the studio.
0: Yeah.
1: I want that.
0: So much.
1: It prolongs that time of completing the song. From, it can go from a week to almost a month, because now you want to listen to it over and over. And by the way, talking about a month, that's why I think the promoter this year tried to get everyone to sign up before, I think it was the end of January or beginning of February, something like that. In the sense that individuals can start working on their songs to get their songs out on time for
0: the band to play.
1: Yeah, well, for the band to practice it, but also for the 50th anniversary.
0: Right.
1: Because, you know, time waits on no man, and last minute rush is not really the way to do it, and you know that for yourself also, right? When you do last minute rush, it don't really work out for the best for you as a singer.
0: Yeah, you need time to sit down and craft your music.
1: Yeah,
0: you know, study your music, and you know, 'cause me is a man like that. You know, when you see me do my song, you know, and me record, me do a demo, so me play that over and over, and there is lyrics that you need to rearrange. So then you have to pull out certain things, right, and put in different lyrics, you know, and that takes time too.
1: It
0: takes a lot of time.
1: It takes all the time from trying to get the final touches to the song done, you know. But nevertheless, like I said, I did try in order to get something done. But you know what? That's now pending, so which means that, yes, I will have something for 2027, if everything works out correctly. I mean, I wanted it for 2026. That's why I almost said 2026, because I couldn't make a surprise. But apparently, I cannot make it no more a surprise. So for 2026, so I'll
0: 2027 coming up. You'll be ready.
1: 2027, and I mean, I'm going to have it almost, you could say, a year in advance now, that I can just work on it, take my time with it, let me tweak it. But I would also like to enter this competition that's happening tonight.
0: The Groovy.
1: Soca Groovy.
0: Well, right.
1: If I don't enter. And I'll put it out there, I will have a song written that if a competitor wants to enter with it, I'm freely willing to supply it to
0: you. Yeah. But right now, me got something brand new day. I'm at work on right now. I want to bring something different towards the vibes in Saber City, because I have a groovy soca day. And my groovy soca is more of an Afrobeat, me bring it back. You know? Because when we listen to the groovy soca, like, you know, a lot of man got the same structure. So me want to bring something different. So my groovy soca, when me done right already, when maybe one for sing that yeah, is more on an Afrobeat with a nice flow. You know? But the road march was a tribute to the mother of Carnival who passed on. You know, and that song I got a song they put down for over 3 years now, and just write the song and just got it with melody and everything.
1: So in other words, you got to on the shelf catch and dust then?
0: Well, I'm going to have to take it down and dust it off.
1: You're going to have to get that dust off.
0: Yeah.
1: And try and get out of there.
0: But how you mean? Can you go, you say what? Carnival is calling me. Oh Lord, and I answer. Bacchanal is calling me. Oh Lord, and I answer. I say, hello, Carnival. Hello, Miss Bacchanal. What you want from me? What you want from me? He told me to come and celebrate the 50. Big 50. Want me celebrate the 50. The big 50. And that's the chorus part. He said, thanks to you, Miss Carmen Simmons. All right, Eden. First to bring Carnival to this land. All right, Eden. In 1975 is when it's all begun. Put your rags up in the air. Mm-mm. Flags up in the air. Mm-mm. Bring your drink and cheers. Because this is 50 years. Carnival. Hey, watch ya. You got some pirate out there where they can't handle the lyrics there.
1: Yeah.
0: Because that's original.
1: Yeah.
0: Anyway. In the meantime, twin time, let me step forward, let me go forward, more music, more vibes.
2: Yes,
0: and this one is from

0: You think we don't get music?
1: Yeah.
0: I get music.
1: He said,
0: I wonder who say. when he say, no day, no pain.
1: But this year, we are back again.
0: 40, 50 years, it's blood, sweat, and tears.
1: Yes.
0: Hey, oh my God, bring it back again.
1: From the top.
0: You ready?

0: Yeah. Definitely got to bounce this one from the Entice family one time, you know.
1: Yeah, man. Big up Entice band, you don't know.
0: Oh, you mean? Hey, yo, that man have been around a long time. I do them thing, you know. And a full time love for them, man. I get the respect where they deserve, you know. Don't give the body the flowers, man.
1: That's correct.
0: You understand?
1: According to Daddy Slim, Soca Groovy song, flowers. Give them their flowers while they are around.
0: Of course. Now wait until me down for come my grave, so I go full of your place. Me can't do nothing with that.
1: And you know, talking about Entice band, one of our local bands that is actually a local band, a group that is still around and still together today.
0: Still active,
1: and
0: man.
1: Especially in this day and age, you know, you have to big them up. And enough respect to Mr. Cat, Jerome, that.

0: Slim, Basie, and the rest of the crew for keeping the band together and keeping it around.
1: Yeah, man, the whole family.
0: Such a long time, you know. And with all respect, hopefully that it would remain like that for many, many more years to come. I mean, they are actually, I mean, this is just my opinion. I mean, I, you know, grew up with them also too. And they are missing, you know.
1: Of course.
0: From the whole carnival, especially over the last few years, you know. Also missing too, you know, sitting down listening to some of these songs that you're playing here. One individual that I miss on the island, or that used to always come, especially and take part in the road match and Calypso competition and as a musician, is their father Basie, you know.
1: Yeah.
0: One of the originals, you know. So, but hopefully, one of these, everybody be back on stage again and, you know, bring up the carnival to another level, you know, which would be very interesting, you know. But coming back to Entice Band, we have to big them up, you know.
1: Yeah, man.
0: As a group that is there still up until today.
1: And them are laid on the work still, you know.
0: Yeah,
1: because
0: yeah.
1: I get the opportunity to work with Kat, and I know the capability of that man, you know, and what he can do with the music.
0: Oh yeah, he can transform whatever you give to him into a song, you know what I mean? That's a gift the he has, you know, and you must respect people for that, you know. I mean, not anyone has that sort of a gift and also the ability, you know.
1: Right.
0: Like for example, when I gave him a listen to a song that I had there the other day, right away, to me it seemed as though he knew exactly what he had to do. You know, so, I mean, he's gifted. And this is something on the island.
1: Right here.
0: You understand? And Mr. Cat has produced numerous amount of songs for many, many, many, many Calypsonians on the island.
1: And not only home, eh? He did it for others abroad as well.
0: Also, I think I recently saw him with a song with someone from Anastasia, right? Or something, so.
1: Yeah, I think.
0: A collaboration or something, so they did. But I mean, you must... Yeah, you big them up while they are around, you know, don't wait until... But, I would like to see Entice Band, and I look forward to seeing them during the week of Carnival, you know. So I'm asking everyone to come out and show some support for not only tonight, tomorrow night, which are the cultural nights, but also during the week of Carnival altogether, and come out and support our locals, you know.
1: Yes, you gotta show them, you know, give them the support that they need, man.
0: Yeah.
1: The overs.
0: It's long overdue, and we must support them. Have to support them.
1: Of course, and I hope during the week of Carnival we could hear more of the local music playing, even on the road. Hear some of the local music playing on the road, you know, band practice some of the local songs, and then DJs also.
0: That
1: get some of the local vibes. Because 50 years, you have to big them up. You have to play the local music.
0: Yeah, that, definitely.
1: You understand?
0: Definitely. Yeah.
1: You know, over the years, when Carnival done, bam. Nobody know even know where you're going with it.
0: No.
1: You don't hear nothing more.
0: No, you don't hear that. You probably will never, ever hear it again. Unless you actually play it and someone was here and you share it with them.
1: Yeah.
0: But like I say, like, now these guys now are using... platform from YouTube and also their social media platform to share their music, you know. So,
1: right.
0: Which is good, you know. They are doing it.
1: Through social media is nice.
0: And it benefits them, you know, as the individuals that are singing, you know. But coming back to the show tonight, and don't get me wrong, you know, don't think that I'm being biased by only bringing up the show tonight, but I also looking forward to tomorrow night also with the road match competition, you know. And from hearing the songs that are being produced for both tonight and tomorrow night, like I said, I think the judges are going to have their hands full, you know. It's the guys are really competing. Let me put it like that. They are really out there to compete this year. And and I looking forward to enjoying myself, to listening to what they have to offer, you know. And Guru, I hope that we can come together and do something next year towards Carnival for 2027, and hopefully others will follow our footsteps.
1: That is something to look forward to. Once Jaggyman health and strength, you know, and the talent is there, share it, push it off.
0: Understand.
1: So we have to appeal to the Carnival Committee to start doing something more for the music. Need to get involved into the local music more, you know. And
0: you also have to also appeal to the to the to the Calypsonians in general that has music on files to share it. You know,
1: right?
0: Because
1: right.
0: If you don't share it, someone else won't get it.
1: Right.
0: And like recently, I reached out to Mr. Cat Jerome himself and asked him if he had anything for me on files from over the years, and he shared, I think it was six or seven songs with me, something like that. And because you know, back in the days we had CDs, right? I mean, you sit down here, you talk about, you know, we like old school a little bit, you know, with our CDs running up and down, and you know, and this day and age nobody got them things anyway. I mean,
1: well, people are showing CD player.
0: Well, I mean, it still exists, but I mean, so we gotta get with the flow.
1: We need to get to with that, you know.
0: But it's not. It's nothing like having like you said. There's nothing like having the music from the years gone by compiled and given to the DJs when they come for the week of Carnival, especially, and just have them play it. Or maybe give it to a local DJ and let them compile a mix. You understand? That can, you know, a mix for like an hour, 2 hours.
1: Right.
0: And just have it airplayed at least every day for a few hours in the Carnival village, you know?
1: Just put them on a thumb drive and then the DJ load them up on his laptop.
0: Yeah.
1: I mean, man. All right. Don't go away. I'm here. All right. Here I go. I'm going to take a little break. I'm going to listen to some tunes from Mr. Cat. And I'll be right back.

0: back again. Okay, Mr. Everly.
1: Here with you.
0: Yeah, tell me something. Who do we have to honor this year during this week of carnival, you know, activity? Are there would be any one getting honored, you know, for their contribution or some form of recognition during the 50 years of carnival?
1: Well, on Monday night, there will be some recognition that will be given out. Can't mention
0: anything
1: directly. No, but when you say recognition, we got to recognize all those that came before us that
0: right.
1: made it possible for us to be able to enjoy it for 50 years, and then we have to leave it behind for those that come in after us to enjoy it after the 50th anniversary. So everyone that plays some sort of a role during the 50 years of Carnival is much appreciated for all you have done and all you have put into it. Because if it wasn't for you out there who are listening and who have known what you have contributed, we wouldn't reach this far to have a 50th anniversary. I mean, you know, I was asking some questions on, you know, like to get a little bit of history on how Carnival first started, you know.
0: Right, right.
1: And it was first started by the late Mistress Carmen Simmons, you know. And she did it for a number of years. I think it was about 5 years. But in the beginning, from a message I received, when it was first started, it was only a weekend thing, you know. And eventually, it grew into a week-long of activities and celebrations. And like I said, like what I understood from one of the family members is that she did it for like 5 years, and after that the government took it over. And then you had a number of years that the Sabre Lions Club took it over, and they ran Carnival for a number of years. I think it's either 20 or a little bit over 20 years, something like that. And then after that they kind of gave it up, because when they ran it, it was more of volunteer work, you know.
0: So okay.
1: The members from the Lions Club did it as volunteer work, you know. But then I guess over the years it started to become very expensive, you know. And right now to run Carnival is into the tens of thousands of dollars. But anyway, regardless to that, I from what I know, like as a young boy growing up, you know, my days of Carnival, you know, Juve morning. I think I did a couple of Juve mornings, starting from the there where the junction is to go up to the mountain road, so that's in English Quarter.
0: Right.
1: I think I did one or two of those Juve. I don't know. I don't recall doing one from the church in Zion. So I don't recall, but I know I did that. I know I did a Juve from the parking lot on my side. A couple of those I did. The opening jump ups, I probably have done a few of those myself also. Parade days, you know, I've taken part in a few parade days on the Saturdays and Sundays. But you know, Carnival has come a long way. And like you mentioned about those cultural nights, it's a pity, because now you have promoters that have nights, and most promoters bring in foreign acts, you know, so it takes away a little bit of that culture you would like to see, like cultural night you mentioned. I would love to see someone have the Queen Show night. Last year we had a rebranding of Carnival, so we had a new logo, and it came with the design. This year we had the Road to Carnival, which was in each village. Hopefully this can become an annual thing, you know, but you know, all these things come with cost, you know. but hopefully it becomes an annual thing. And I must say, the crowd attendance was phenomenal. You know, people came out in their numbers and they supported each village, and that's great to see. You know,
0: right.
1: I attended a couple myself, and I was pleased.
0: Okay, I don't want to step into this, but it's a question I want to ask. We know that you is a commissioner of culture, right? Sports and culture. I don't want to go into too much to that, but it's just a question. Like, will it be in your portfolio to like get people to organize this type of show? Seeing that, you know, I don't know if the funds is there for the culture and all those type of things to organize shows and get more local talent, you know, more cultural shows going.
1: Well, like for example, the promoter from tonight, for example, and then you have the promoter from tomorrow night. I think they're called the Elements of Sailor. I mean, these are individuals that you probably can sit down with and bring the ideas of these cultural shows coming back to be part of the carnival. But then, like I said, like I was speaking to a former promoter this afternoon at the carnival village, and that discussion came up, and then, you know, I mean, we both came to an agreement that like these events, if they can't happen during the week of carnival, then let's have them prior. So like, for example, tonight Soca Groovy, tomorrow night Road March. If you had Calypso, it would have been Calypso and Road March, you know. Then Sunday you have the Kids Day, so you know, the promoter was also telling me then, if you had the Queen Show, you could have started from the Thursday night, you know, because if promoters want to have something else happening during the week of carnival, like they want to do their own thing by bringing in different acts, entertainment, whatever, then that will be left for them, you know. But at least we don't forget the real cultural night, so they will still be there, but they just would be outside, you know. And I'm not saying that they're outside of carnival, they're just outside of carnival nights of the week of the
0: right. I mean, shows like that, like a show like tonight, is gonna boost carnival. So these cultural shows outside of carnival, they boost the carnival as well, because you're giving people something to really look forward to for another year coming. And once you start like that, you know, hey, it's a jive.
1: Tonight, the idea is that, well, I mean, just generally speaking, for me, the idea would be the promoter tonight sets the tone for carnival for the whole for the next week coming. You know, if you sit and look at it good, because this is the first event that kicks off. I mean, carnival officially starts on Monday. You know, but prior to carnival, pre-carnival, I mean, we did have road to carnival and other events, but like shows and so on starts from tonight, and they are going to set the tone. And I'm sure that people are going to come out in the numbers, because hey, we're going to celebrate 50 years of carnival, and from tonight our celebration starts officially Monday, but from tonight it starts. You understand?
0: Yes. And I do got people out there probably listening to us, and they know us, you know, from the past participating in carnival. They're probably asking, what is those guys down in the radio talking, what is their contribution for these 50 years? Well, here is our contribution.
1: Yeah, well, you know, I mean,
0: even though we're not out there singing, we are here.
1: Right.
0: Contributing our time.
1: Correct.
0: You know, speaking of our past.
1: Right.
0: In the carnival, what we experience.
1: And this,
0: you know, promoting it.
1: This is the way you should do. I mean, you should have a moment during this time of the year, especially around carnival, where you reminisce and you talk about, you know, the past. I mean, it's also like historic, you know, like for the younger generation coming up, you know, that. I mean, I think there's a lot of the young ones nowadays that don't even know that we even participated back in the days, you understand?
0: True.
1: I was telling someone the other day, I think I was talking to Daddy Slim himself, and I say, you remember that year when we, this was like back in the 80s, I think either 80, somewhere between 87 and 89, or I could be mistaken, but I said, well, you remember Daddy Slim when we took part in the first ever, I assume it was the first ever junior Calypso and Road March competition. You know, I was even talking about the type of clothes where we were wearing, you know, British Knights and all these type of things. And he was like, "We remember that." I was like, you know, I even got a picture with us on stage, you know.
0: Old school, yeah.
1: Yeah. You know, those are things that you sit and you talk about, you know. And you start to share experiences, you know.
0: But, you know, another thing we come to mind is that we are not here to criticize anyone or anything, you know. But what I see is that the poster for this year Carnival should have reflect on the years of Carnival. Got those old poster with Dysonics and all those bands. Make a poster with them, you know, all these things.
1: Yeah, but like I think a request went out for pictures, you know, and I mean, I don't know if any individuals had pictures and they just didn't want to share them, but it's all about sharing the information you have, you know.
0: Mm-hmm.
1: And I guess some information is limited, you know. And good thing you talk about Dysonics band. We got these storyboards at the sports field,
0: mm-hmm,
1: that would have like the past kings and queens that participated, the winners, for example. I think some information is missing.
0: I believe so too.
1: But like I say, like if information is not shared, then you won't see it. You understand what I'm saying? And a thing that is like done out of malice or anything like that. It's just that, yeah, if it's not there, you know, like for example, my name is there. Just an example. I make pick myself an example. My name is there, but not my stage name. I'm not upset. You understand? But my stage name, everybody would have known me as Evie D.
0: Right.
1: You understand what I'm saying?
0: I mean, I never see my name then either. I mean, I feel no way.
1: So, you know, it's like, yeah.
0: I mean, if you're going to do these things, right, you have to do it correct. You need to get the roots.
1: Yeah, over but
0: because you have to ask question. Hey, do you know anyone who participated over the years?
1: That's the information that you would need to gather, you know. And,
0: yes.
1: And there are individuals that would have it. It's not something that was recorded from a organization or a committee or something. Is the information is there, but then, like I say, if you're not willing to share, then nobody wouldn't get it. So it's like if you have the information, it's just like the music we were talking about just now. If individuals have music and they want it to be played on the radio station while we're here, you need to bring it down. Because if we don't have it, then we can't play it.
0: Mm-hmm.
1: So it's all about sharing whatever you have, you know. But, I mean, yeah, we reached this far and it's almost, the day is almost here, which is Monday when it's the official opening of Carnival. And, I mean, yeah, we both of us, you know, all we can do is invite the individuals to come out and enjoy the week long of the Carnival activities, but starting from tonight.
0: Of course.
1: Tomorrow also, you know. Tomorrow is another level of music, you know.
0: So, well, this question really should have been for the promoter, you know, for tonight's show. But let me ask, you know, like, what was your expectation of tonight?
1: My expectation is, well, first of all, you know, that there was a curiosity for the level of music that was that would be produced, you know. But from listening to the level of music, my expectation is that you're going to have serious competition. It is going to be serious competition on that stage tonight. And I know everybody's going to come and give their heart and soul to it. And I know that you're going to have folks that's going to come out to listen to what these entertainers have to sing and what they have to, and also to see what they have to give. I mean, a lot of the time you also come to see the type of stage performance that they're going to, you know, have to go along, but there's also other performance acts that is also happening during the night tonight. And from the way how I understood from the promoter, it's a full night of entertainment, you know.
0: Okay.
1: And I hope that, you know, that it starts on time and that it would finish on time, you know. So that what it's all about, you know. It's all about time, you know.
0: Another thing I want to touch upon, something that I see growing over the years, is the Flag Fest. which is a very, very good, you know, promotion for this island. Because I must say, my brother, he started the Flag Fest, you know, and when they start that, we never have a Flag Fest around.
1: No.
0: But I don't know who come up with the idea, if it's him or he get the idea from anyone. But it was a very good promotion to do a Flag Fest, because you're going to have all nationalities coming together. But you know what a wonderful sight it's going to be to see all these flags collaborate?
1: Yeah.
0: Yo, make your way for that one.
1: Yeah, you got to come out and wrap your flag.
0: Yeah, yeah.
1: That's on Thursday.
0: Flag Fest coming up when? Thursday, right?
1: July the
0: 30th?
1: 30th.
0: I
1: attended Flag Fest last year, and I must say, man, that was something.
0: Last year, boy.
1: Hey, I see some people with some flags, right?
0: Yeah.
1: Right? Because, you know, you're getting a prize for best flag and biggest flag and smallest flag kind of flags.
0: But
1: me got
0: a 40-foot flag for
1: come I don't know, but from what I understood last year is that the year before the flag was a little bit smaller and the one last year was a little bit bigger, and I was like, what? But and I think it probably took about 6 people to hold this flag or something. So like,
0: who had a flag?
1: I can't remember.
0: Eh?
1: I don't know if it was. I don't know. I think it's someone from the bottom itself.
0: That was a silver flag.
1: Silver flag. But this flag was out of this world, man.
0: I respect that.
1: But the different communities come out and they represent.
0: Yeah, man.
1: They represent with their flags, and I must say it's growing to be an annual event, and I hope that the promoters don't get discouraged and don't continue. You know, I look forward to them. Well, not me, not, I shouldn't say I, but the public will look forward to them doing it annually, you know.
0: What you talk about now, the Flag Fest thing? Because the Flag Fest is that, what you say, what, the third one now?
1: I would assume somewhere around those numbers.
0: And for me, seeing Flag Fest right now, Flag Fest, it grew, huh?
1: It has grown.
0: It grew. It's a lot of improvement. Because when Flag Fest started, we're not getting a big artist like Problem Child,
1: no.
0: Five Man and them man come here, and them man you never hear about Saber, and now to have them man on the stage, and it's gonna be epic.
1: Problem is a problem
0: if you take it on.
1: That's correct.
0: Problem is a problem if you take it on, and if you get in horn, take it on.
1: I'm looking forward to Flag Fest myself.
0: Don't buy me ticket.
1: I come out to support. You know, every night, you know, come down the vision. Show some support for everyone in general, you know. I mean, it's only gonna be the one time I can see myself enjoying 50 years of Carnival, you know.
0: They
1: ain't come back again,
0: no, right, so unless another 50 come around,
1: correct?
0: Later, but, yeah, after
1: but,
0: you're done.
1: You know, that's centennial. I don't know what that. But I gonna come out and enjoy myself.
0: With
1: friends.
0: But me got my big frock, you know.
1: What?
0: Me got my big frock with the Vince color.
1: A frock.
0: What? But
1: you got all out, man.
0: You got a frock. Okay. We gonna say a gong.
1: Yeah.
0: Say a frock.
1: You got it.
0: You overs. So me don't got that any Vince color.
1: You
0: got it. Represent with that day.
1: You got it.
0: Me got my big Vince flag to fly with that eto.
1: Okay.
0: So yeah, yo, me don't see that one at that flag first. I go be mash up, eh? It's going to be the biggest Flag Fest. And I don't want to elaborate neither, but to me, it's going to be the biggest show.
1: Yeah, I mean...
0: because this man is a big artist.
1: A good artist.
0: And don't forget to Aaron Yearwood, they come in and thing, and...
1: Yeah.
0: That's another night again we got to look forward for, too, eh?
1: This is also one year, too. You see a lot of big-name artists coming to the island,
0: yeah.
1: Which is good. It's good, you know?
0: Yeah, so I think we got a pretty good lineup, man.
1: Yeah, man. Carnival is going to be... spectacular, right? But it's only spectacular when you come out and you support. You understand? You know, you can't stay at home. You gotta come out and show that support, and at the same time too, come out and enjoy yourself.
0: Enjoy yourself to the max, man.
1: My intention is to work a little bit and play a little bit. So during the day, I'll go down to the village and give some support and buy a lunch. I don't know if I will see you around, Budu. And, hey, chit-chat. You understand what I'm saying? But I must say, this was a lovely evening doing this for Carnival 2026, for our 50th celebration. I look forward to tonight. Look forward to tomorrow night also, and also the rest of the week coming up.
0: Yeah, man.
1: And let the celebrations be merry, you know.
0: It's a pity we don't really get none of the local music from the performing artists them tonight to play on the air, so that people could really listen and, you know, hear. But I get to hear a couple of these songs, and I must say, yo, like you say, they got some strong songs this year. Yeah. And like, you know, I listened to one from Desmond Tutu and Elvis, and I've really fallen in love with the way, you know, the flow, especially the one from Elvis. Elvis got a good song, but you could have the best of song and you don't perform it. Huh? Yeah. If you don't perform it, you're not going to win it.
1: Right.
0: You're over. So it's all about you now going and deliver, because the people coming out to hear you, they want to hear you, right, and they want to see stage performance. The judges, hold on, another thing again. What is the judging criteria?
1: I don't have
0: okay,
1: that.
0: Okay, so we don't have that. We don't.
1: I know. I was asked to be, but I really don't have a real role into that. I was asked to sit at the as a head judge. So the head judge is normally a neutral person that only, after all the tallies are collected from the judges, you just review it, and then you give it to the MC, and then you give it to the promoter. Promoter gives the MC, and the MC announces the winner. So, I haven't, like, you know, seen the criteria.
0: And how much judges we have for tonight?
1: I assume there is three.
0: From St. Martin.
1: Mm-hmm.
0: I think sometimes, you know, but I don't want to sound negative, because I'm not coming for breeding no negative energy by nobody. I think instead of looking for judges from St. Martin, we need to look outside still.
1: Yeah, but
0: you know, neighboring islands, we invite, you know, people, because every year we get the same set of judges. I wouldn't say same set, but the people them who know the people them from around this area, and then, you know, we're bringing them. But if we look outside of that zone, you know, we bring judges from, you got judges right in Anguilla, you know, and some different places you could always contact and then come over, and then you know, it's good to change it up sometime.
1: Yeah. But I want to come back to touch base on that a little bit. Well, just me from listening to some of the, like I said in the beginning, the very, very beginning when we first started our chit chat, you know, getting sponsorships is difficult, getting donations is difficult for a lot of these promoters. And I mean, yeah, you can bring judges from different parts of the Caribbean here, but a lot of that comes with costs, and also connect when it comes to connectivity. You already don't have a direct flight, let's say, for example, from Anguilla to Ceiba. So you have to go through St. Martin. So you're looking at, two plane tickets, a ticket from Anguilla to St. Martin to Ceiba. You understand? That comes with a cost. That cost is for the promoter. Then you have to pay per diems. You have to put a person up. You got to, you know, feed a person, you know. I mean, it can be done if you have fundraisings throughout the year to generate that income. But if you don't get a sponsorship or a donation to go along with that, to help you cover that cost, it can become very expensive. So I guess they probably just look next door, you know. But, well, you should actually have a judge from the island. Don't get me wrong. A judge, but somebody that's trained.
0: Yes.
1: You know, so they go through a course, you know, and that would be beneficial, you know. But yeah, it's promoters are doing their best, especially when it comes to these cultural nights, to really put together a show. And yeah, I mean, it is what it is, but at the end of the day, they are pulling it off, and they are giving the community something to look forward to coming out to, you know. And like I said, I'm out tonight. And you know, according to what his name is, was it Black Stalin? To what?
0: Tonight Black Man feeling to party.
1: Tonight the Black Man feeling to party.
0: Yeah, man.
1: Tonight the Black Man feeling to jam.
0: Yeah, man. So you know, like when we talk about promoters and things, you know, it's a lot of hard work and thing. You know, you have to go through. You know, and then to make it happen for the people. Now we got to get the people involved in it in order to make it happen. And yeah, some people who just want to sit on home and criticize, you know, stop home and say, yeah, I mean, I'm going to show that and this and that. Yo, not that, you know. Is that about your country, your people, your Ubers? You got to support them. You have to support them. Give them the drive. Give them the support that they need.
1: Yeah.
0: You know?
1: Also, too, you know, sometimes some individuals, you know, are not financially stable, to maybe attend every event. You know, so they, they pick and they choose which ones they would attend. You
0: that's
1: know?
0: True too,
1: and that's understandable. You know, and some, I mean, I spoke to someone today, and they basically told me they have a couple of years without like coming to real carnival events. You know. They would come to the parade days and like come during the day to buy something to eat, but when it comes to the night, they don't really come back out, you know. I actually did that a couple of times myself, but not for the 50th anniversary. For the 50th anniversary, your boy is out. Yeah, he's out.
0: What? Another thing again too, I was thinking is that for this 50 years, you know, some of the promoters could have compromised with some of the prices of the ticket and thing. You know, because, let me say, okay, for Flag Fest, you have early bird ticket go for 40, which I find is a good idea.
1: Yeah.
0: You understand? So, if you don't grab your early bird ticket within 2-3 weeks, you miss the flight day, then you have to pay a little bit more.
1: Yeah.
0: That is understandable. And if every promoter was thinking like that, probably, you know, people would have really turn out and say, hey, let me grab an early bird ticket, you know.
1: Well,
0: this is 50 years you're talking about.
1: Yeah, yeah.
0: So give back something to the community as well.
1: But then
0: community bill you.
1: I really wouldn't have any idea why the promoters wouldn't like follow suit and do the same thing. But you know, like when you sit and you talk with some promoters, you know, trying to get like the entertainment put together, sometimes it takes time, you know, and then it involves contract signings, and it's like a whole 9 yards. It's like a drawn out thing, you know. I mean, I don't want to say it in the wrong way, but it can be discouraging too in a way, you know. And so basically sometimes you end up last minute getting everything put together, you know, and to put those tickets out there in advance. What happens if the entertainment don't show up?
0: Right.
1: You know, then it becomes, and I mean, we have seen that happen already in the past, mm-hmm. and then it becomes another talk. You know?
0: Then you're ready.
1: Yeah, you know, so, I mean, but I you know, like, it would be a good initiative for them to do, but then, it's like I said, and then also to it all, I guess it also depends on the cost of the entertainment they are bringing. I mean, I don't have an idea, you know. I don't really have a clue. Only the persons that is having the promotional nights would know, you know, like how much it costs to bring their acts.
0: Right.
1: Which I think they keep it because it's more personal, you know.
0: Right. Okay.
1: But the early bird tickets, it's a great idea, maybe.
0: Yeah, it's a good idea to come forward with such a thing.
1: But not only early bird, there is also like a season pass. It's something that you could actually do too, where all the promoters come together,
0: mm-hmm.
1: and they discuss how they can set up a season pass, you know, and you pay one price,
0: right.
1: You understand?
0: So you can use that ticket for the whole carnival.
1: Yeah, you get like a pass, and then that pass allows you to go in.
0: That's a good idea.
1: Every night, you know. It's done in other places. But you have to know who the promoters are going to be, and then they would have to have that meeting amongst themselves to you know, come with a price plan, how much it would cost, you know. And even that could even go as an early bird thing, that you get a season passing.
0: Right.
1: Once that's done, it's done, then it goes back to the regular price per night.
0: Okay. Question now, eh? Tell me something. We speak earlier about Calypso, Culture Night, and Queen Show, right?
1: Yeah.
0: Now, we was elaborating on promoters who do these shows. Tell me something. You don't think, as a carnival committee, which is built together, call themselves a committee, you don't think they should hold at least a Queen Show or a Calypso show? I would say a Queen Show for the committee itself, because you have carnival committee giving away the kitchen, giving away the door, giving away the bar. That's where they make the money. But if they decide to hold a show, they hold the door, they hold the kitchen, they hold the bar, they're going to start to see some funds coming in for next year's event, for the other event. So they could generate some money amongst the committee itself.
1: To organize a Queen Show, first of all, you need to put it out there to see how many individuals would sign up for it. You know, I think it was tried 2 years ago, if I'm mistaken, and there were only one person that signed up for it. But like, if you do if you do it as a Best Island contestant, so Best Island
0: that
1: pageant,
0: can work as well.
1: Like something that I would, you know, and hopefully we would have, you know, one or two representatives from the island going up, you know, to compete. But yeah, a Queen Show is always something to look forward to going to attending, you know. But it's something that would be looked at for in the coming year. Hopefully, a promoter takes it up, you know, and run with the idea and say yeah. But then they can probably do two in one. You do like a regular Queen Show, but then you also do like a Miss Mature show. So you get two shows into one, you know?
0: Right.
1: You know, because it depends how many contestants you get, you know?
0: Right. But my thing is, make sure if we stay away from promoters, depending on promoters for do everything, where we have a carnival committee. We need to be involved in it more. Not just giving away nights and collecting money, and then you're saying, after carnival, here the committee say, oh, we in the red. How you expect to make money if you're not trying to create something to make money? You're depending on the promoters then to pay you. Mm-hmm. But as a committee for these 50 years, they should have put together something to generate something back to. That's how I see it.
1: Yeah, they have a few events that is happening. But yeah, but I understand where you're coming from. But it's always good to give the opportunity to a group to also do things like that, you know. Because, you know, people see things different ways, you know. Maybe you might have a group that might come and say, hey, we want to execute the Queen Show because we have an idea of how to do it.
0: Right.
1: Right? Hey, so be it. You all want to do it, you all do it. Just like the group that's doing the Calypso, that doing the Road March competition, they also wanted to do the Calypso, but I think from what I understood, there was only one or two persons that signed up for the Calypso competition, you know. But, it's a pity that you didn't have more individuals signing up for it. But we need to bring back the art form, and we also need to bring back the art form. When I say the art form, Calypso music, for sure. And we also need to bring back, the Queen Show.
0: All definitely. Right. You know how Calypso could come back? You got to sign up for Calypso. Michael sign up for Calypso, and then we're going to get back to sign up for Calypso, and then we bring it back. As Calypsonia, we come together and say, hey, you know, let us have a meeting with the with the committee or who is in charge.
1: First of all, I think as Calypsonians, we need to have that meeting amongst ourselves first.
0: Yeah, but we need a board as well, too.
1: Yeah, I mean, yeah, you need a board, but first, like, have a conversation with, I mean, before we reach to the board level, have a conversation. Yeah, and then, you know, because there could be different reasons why other individuals don't want to come out and sing. And for whatever reason, I would never know. You would never know. And if you have you put out some correspondence to let Calypsonians know that we want to have a meeting to discuss the future of Calypso on the island, right? And it would, let's say, for Carnival 2027. And you see who all comes to attend it, you know. If you get a group of, I would definitely think you would probably get a group of 10. 10 would be a lot. Then you take it, the next step would be to take it over to, like I said, this group that's organizing it now, the Elements of Seva, and have a discussion with them and see what can be organized and arranged for Calypso music for 2027.
0: Mm-hmm.
1: You know, because I think they already got things established, you know. So, you know, I mean, having them execute the competition would be a good, would be great. And it would be, I guess, the same night as with the road match. But the only thing about that, it would really extend your night into longer hours of having social commentary and also road match songs, you know.
0: But,
1: And from what I understood from a former promoter this afternoon, he's speaking to me, is that they had taken the initiative to even go as far as having a band tomorrow night, I think, if I missed it, that would be backing up majority of the singers. And I think they even, that when I say majority, both categories, so junior and senior, and I think they even took the initiative to even have them go to Samaritan to have a session, a practice session, and then I think each singer got their music on a stick or something, so brought it back with them. I mean, that's a great initiative, you know. So, we should start that from now. Start talking to putting out something outside that out there, that inviting Calypsoans to come together. I mean, we can meet anywhere and have that conversation.
0: But yeah, what I really, really admire is that, you know, Elements of Seva, they're doing very well.
1: Yeah.
0: And this is what, the second or the third year now, they're pushing it out.
1: I think it's the third.
0: And man, they come a long way, you know. They come a long way. So I don't get any props, you know, gotta big them up.
1: Yeah,
0: one time.
1: You have to.
0: Yeah, man.
1: And they are doing what no one has wanted to pick up on, you understand what I'm saying? So you have to also big them up also, you know, for doing a great job, you know. But like I say, you know, we as Calypsoans should come together, and if we're really serious about singing Calypso again, come together, we meet first, and then after we take up a conversation with them, you know. But it has to be done now, because when you look at it, when Carnival finishes, we're already in August.
0: Yeah.
1: We ready in August, right? You know what I mean? Because that means the rest of the months of the year is going to fly by fast, and next thing you're in January.
0: Mm-hmm.
1: You understand? When you as soon as you blink your eye, you're in June, July already again, and then you ain't ready with nothing. So you need to start working on that from now. And

0: hear the man and see the man perform, could see what the man all about and hear how the man sounding.
1: You know who's another performer too that is always there year in and year out is Singing Lana, I think. That's his name.
0: Yo, you have to give it up.
1: Yeah, in, yeah, out.
0: Yo, that's a hardcore.
1: What? No,
0: yo, she come with a song last year, I really like, you know. Clean up the seaweed, clean up the seaweed.
1: That's called dedication. No, but I mean, that song was really a competitive song, huh? I know some individuals that, I mean, I myself really enjoyed it, you know. But she's there year in and year out. I mean, we got years that we haven't been on stage, and she's still there going strong. And I think even this year she's
0: inside there again.
1: Yeah, boy. Hey, enough respect to her, man.
0: You know, when I listen to her voice, you know, I was home and I tell Wendy, I say, listen, this woman have a voice that remind me of one of those ladies from Vinci who would sing those kind of reggae kind of love song. You know, Vaz? Like Judy Boucher.
1: Judy Boucher, yeah.
0: Right? Now, this woman, she have a voice like to sing this kind of love song.
1: Yeah.
0: You know what? And me, I go approach her, so I'm going to ask him if he want to sing one. And here she go tell me, like a kind of reggae voice. Me, I go approach him.
1: You must give your props to her, you know.
0: Yeah, man.
1: But, you know, but not only her too, our Daddy Slim too, he there too. Yeah,
0: all
1: of us.
0: Boy, I should have got him down here today, man. He come down at
1: time. I don't know where he running from. He missing, man.
0: Yeah, Slim in right, holding it down still. We gotta give him props for that.
1: He's there. But we need to make that effort and make a comeback, and especially for those who don't know that we were involved into Carnival in the sense of on stage singing as performers, you know, we should come back and at least show it, you know, for the love of Calypso. So yeah, Budu, tonight should be a great night, great music. So all we can do is invite everyone to come on down to the Princess Juliana Sports Field. That's where our Carnival Village is located, and that's where the Soca Groovy 2026 is going to be taking place.
0: Yeah, man.
1: And man, don't think that the music ain't up to a different level. So come on down. I mean, if you want to come with dancing shoes, come with dancing shoes. Because
0: it's going to be a great experience.
1: It is going to be great. And it is going to kickstart
0: Carnival.
1: It's
0: a booster for Carnival.
1: Yeah.
0: When you really check it out, a booster.
1: You got a song for next year, your Carnival booster.
0: Yeah. But we got to talk about our newcomer as well, Eric Granger.
1: I really love you.
0: You know, he should have participated in the Ruby Soca for that with that song, The Saver, I Really Love You.
1: If I'm mistaken, that what he told me today.
0: He going to participate? Or he just performing it? He is inside the Groovy Soca as well?
1: Oh, I thought he was a participant.
0: Well, if you're going with that song, he have a very good song. But he have a problem. You need to stay in line with the music and...
1: Well, I think they are all prepared. I mean, he's also a contractor.
0: Because sometimes you could get carried away on stage too, if you're not focused.
1: No, he has a very good song. I mean, the song has been played now for a numerous amount of years on the island without competing with the song. Officially now he's going to compete with it, and that's why he said earlier that, and just a while ago I also said that's why the competition is going to be a tight competition. You know, for example, his song is known by everyone in general.
0: Yeah.
1: Because the song has been around for a while.
0: And that is like an anthem right now.
1: Yeah. See, I really, really love you. So, but the competition is tight.
0: And for the road march, then we have King Fire. You have a good song as well, too.
1: It's all in your mind.
0: Yeah, it's all in your mind.
1: It's all in your mind.
0: Yeah. That's why I say a problem is a problem.

0: problem only if you take it on.
1: But I've also listened to a couple of the other Road March songs while I was at the Carnival Village this afternoon, earlier today, and they were being played, but played from YouTube.
0: Right.
1: And I was surprised with, like, I was even asking where that song's from. I was being told that song from right here in Sabre, you know. I'm like, okay, who's the artist? Well, one artist was Lazy B, one was Daddy Slim. And there was the other ones, but those were in the Soca Groovy. The All EMI.
0: Mm-hmm.
1: That was one of them also. So, you know, the competition is tight. It's very, very tight. And, yeah, good luck to everyone tonight, tomorrow night. And, I don't want to say may the best man win, because everybody's a winner.
0: Exactly.
1: You understand? And it takes a lot to go up on it. You know, we can sit here and we can talk. It takes a lot to go up on stage and to perform. Eh?
0: Yeah.
1: It takes a lot. And it takes a lot of effort, a lot of hard work.
0: Watch, even though I did it for years and I do it, it's like, it still takes a lot of focus and concentration.
1: Yeah, it takes a lot.
0: Because if you're not concentrating on what you're doing, I see 1 year we got a partner, Daddy Extra. He was here, you know, we compete together. And he went on stage and he lose focus and hey, he messed up.
1: But
0: we're human.
1: Yeah. But I would also in the future like to see a little change with the way how music is done when it comes to the competition style that we use. I think on some of the other islands I see they use the bands with the DJ, but in the background there's your song playing still and you singing along with that, and for me that gives you an extra boost as a person competing.
0: Right.
1: Because now you're going to a whole complete different level of how you have to really compete. Some people can say, yeah, well, that's easy, but it's not really easy. It makes it more difficult.
0: Yeah, because you gotta keep up with that.
1: Yeah.
0: And that don't program
1: already. No, that's done. That's done.
0: You,
1: the way done. You have to.
0: You have
1: really
0: to perform it.
1: Yes, you have
0: to. You as the individual have to deliver. Because the people, okay, they hear you on the CD.
1: Yeah.
0: Now they come to see you live and to hear you. So you have to be able to perform that the way you have it on the CD. Even better than that.
1: You have to. And there's no way of getting away from that.
0: No.
1: There's no way to get away from that.
0: Yeah. Anyway, in the meantime, for inside, we're going to bounce some, run two tunes, and then we come right back. So don't, move. Leave that dial. What are you doing? Panama Watch. Not touch the button, okay? I'm not going anywhere. I'm just going to run music. We'll come back. Where are you? Turn up your volume, man.

0: All right. We are back. And as we get ready to leave the studio of 93.9 FM. Yo, Mr. Everyday. You're in the building. Okay. Any last word you want to leave with the people then before we go?
1: I would like to invite everyone to come on out tonight to witness the Soca Groovy competition. I would like to wish all the contestants good luck and competing for the crown tonight. And also, I would like to extend the invitation for everyone to come out, not only for tonight, but also for all the nights. Tomorrow night, Sunday, I think it's fun day for the kids. Monday night is the official opening. And then for the rest of the week until Carnival finishes on August the 2nd, if I'm not mistaken. So I'm inviting each and everyone to come out and give your support to the promoters and to also support the cultural nights that we have this weekend.
0: Yeah, so we're looking forward to see you guys, you know, giving your support for all the locals and for the week of Carnival. Listen, let us try and have a crime-free Carnival. When you're drinking, please drink responsibly. And be cautious on the road. You know, take caution on the road, because if you're smoking, it's an hazard while driving. And if you're drinking, it's an hazard. So please take caution. You know, we want everybody to have a safe Carnival and everybody to enjoy themselves and have a good time. We don't want to hear no siren from the police and no ambulance.
1: Correct.
0: Well, the jungle juice, please. Walk with water if you're going to drink plenty jungle juice, because jungle juice, I think, again, your system dehydrated. You over us? So please, walk with your water. If you're drinking jungle juice, drink a lot of water as well, too. You know, because I experienced something with a young lady 1 year when she passed out right there by my store. Ambulance have to come for her because when she go to the hospital, they pump show. Too much jungle juice. She was so dehydrated that she couldn't stand it. She passed out. And she foamed through her mouth.
1: Wow.
0: Yeah. So that was a experience I witnessed myself with that young lady from the jungle juice. So please drink carefully. Be responsible for the substance that you're using. You understand? We know Carnival, and we know you want to enjoy yourself, you want to have a good time. But hey, we don't want to fight in neither for match up the Carnival.
1: No, we don't need that.
0: No, man.
1: Not in this time. No,
0: we don't want to fight in for the Carnival. We don't want to say, we want, it's a 50.
1: Yes.
0: And we want to see unity.
1: Correct.
0: You of us, because a Carnival, and that bring people together.
1: Correct.
0: That are unified people. So that's what we want.
1: Yeah. We don't need no distractions.
0: No, man. We can't deal with that.
1: We just need everybody to come out and enjoy themselves responsibly. Like you say, if you drink, don't drive, and if you're driving, don't drink.
0: Right. And maybe for this week at Carnival, they could provide the bus service as well, which would help out a lot.
1: Yeah.
0: You know? Maybe them guys might want a little extra for overtime, but hey, it's better to pay them something extra than to have somebody go over a wall.
1: Yeah,
0: God forbid, we don't want to think that like that, but accidents do happen, things happen, and you know, when you drink, you think that, hey, I had a talk with a young man who crashed on a bike. He said, buddy, when you drink, you feel like Superman.
1: What? Wow.
0: That's the way you drink, you feel like
1: Superman. Yeah, that's so, the one. Yeah.
0: So, what? Them boys by them scooter, yo, are you hold it down, brother? Hold it down, please.
1: Yeah. Feel like Superman.
0: Yeah, don't go on like Superman and Batman and Robin and all
1: Mr.
0: that.
1: Mr. Cat, you hear that one?
0: Yeah.
1: Superman.
0: Yeah, man. So, if anything, just walk it out.
1: Yes,
0: just walk it out.
1: If
0: you feel like walk it out, just walk
1: it out.
0: Walk it out. But don't forget, when you're drinking, take my stupid advice. Drink water.
1: That. Case closed.
0: Yeah. After so much amount of drink you have in, yo, say, yo, let me grab a bottle of water. You know, dilute the alcohol.
1: Yeah.
0: Because, partner, man, if you continue drinking jungle juice all night, I think if you don't make it home, you're going to end up the right way by your drink.
1: Yeah.
0: You okay? Yes. So are you take it easy out there and
1: come out and support tonight and tomorrow night and for the rest of the night for Carnival.
0: Right? And don't forget, leave all your weapon at home. And the only weapon you want to work with is your two dancing feet and your money in your pocket, your little grog, and you're good to go.
1: Yeah.
0: You understand?
1: Good to go, man. Good to go. That's all you need.
0: Yeah. So we don't want that. And remember, when you pass the gate and the security them are start, you don't feel no way.
1: Correct.
0: It's for all the cars.
1: Yes.
0: You understand? They might do their job.
1: Correct.
0: They might protect the people, them who is coming inside, you know? So it's all about the Carnival enjoyment, 50 years, and we want to have a good time. So when the strangers, the visitors leave, somebody could say, yo, may I come back next year? Because it was epic. It was a time, you know, to see. We want to leave them with a good expression and a good feeling. So when they come to Sabre and they go back, they could tell their friends, and you never know. This is how things are spread.
1: Correct.
0: And the Carnival could grow too because of that, them people coming back to the island.
1: Correct.
0: Right. And then next thing I want to, the hotel of them got to, they got to build more hotels. Because the other years Carnival go get bigger too.
1: Yeah, it is.
0: Yeah. And we're going to appeal to the government to build a government hotel.
1: What?
0: And we're a commissioner here, so only a culture, we call it a, he is a commissioner of culture, so we're going to build a culture hotel. You understand? We are kind of antique and thing. Yeah.
1: Possibly work on making a comeback to sink a little so far.
0: Yeah, man, well, that's in the process too, you know.
1: Yeah.
0: Okay.
1: All right.
0: Guys, it was nice being here with you all. Nice doing it for you all. And Monday, Jawil, once God give man health and strength, you know, we could be back here for a couple of hours, you know, to talk more about the Carnival, play more and the local vibes. What I will do, we will try to accumulate some of the local music in the meantime, so that we could have more variety, new and old.
1: For sure.
0: All right, guys?
1: For sure.
0: So, it was a pleasure doing it with you all, and it's a pleasure doing it for you all. So, until we meet again, have a safe and enjoyable night tonight. Go down, represent. You got soca groovy and groovy soca. Next year, I want to do raga soca.
1: All right.
0: That would be another topic raga soca, from groovy soca to raga soca. All right, so that is something Commissioner working on. So then we could line up that day.
1: it's an idea. We'll think it over.
0: Okay, guys, enjoy yourself. Drink safely, drink responsibly, and please don't go smoke no ganja and then drink rum, because ganja and rum now drink at two bad heights. All right, guys, I love you all. God bless. Until we meet again, have a blessed one.

0: That was CCR. Have you ever seen The Rain? Something magical about that one. For that reason, it's one of my favorite tracks, so glad you're here to listen.
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